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4: Tonight, expect mostly clear conditions with lows around 38 and northwest winds up to 15 miles per hour. Tomorrow brings a high near 59, mostly sunny skies, and potential rain showers after 2 p.m. Tomorrow night, anticipate a low around 36, possible early evening rain showers, and areas of frost. Monday, frost clears by 7 a.m. for a sunny day with highs near 60. Tuesday, prepare for possible morning showers, afternoon thunderstorms, highs near 72, and southwest winds gusting up to 30 miles per hour.
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2: Tonight, expect mostly clear conditions with lows around 38 and northwest winds up to 15 miles per hour. Tomorrow brings a high near 59, mostly sunny skies, and potential rain showers after 2 p.m. Tomorrow night, anticipate a low around 36, possible early evening rain showers, and areas of frost. Monday, frost clears by 7 a.m. for a sunny day with highs near 60. Tuesday, prepare for possible morning showers, afternoon thunderstorms, highs near 72, and southwest winds gusting up to 30 miles per hour.
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6: Tonight, expect mostly clear conditions with lows around 38 and northwest winds up to 15 miles per hour. Tomorrow brings a high near 59, mostly sunny skies, and potential rain showers after 2 p.m. Tomorrow night, anticipate a low around 36, possible early evening rain showers, and areas of frost. Monday, frost clears by 7 a.m. for a sunny day with highs near 60. Tuesday, prepare for possible morning showers, afternoon thunderstorms, highs near 72, and southwest winds gusting up to 30 miles per hour.
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5: Tonight, expect mostly clear conditions with lows around 38 and northwest winds up to 15 miles per hour. Tomorrow brings a high near 59, mostly sunny skies, and potential rain showers after 2 p.m. Tomorrow night, anticipate a low around 36, possible early evening rain showers, and areas of frost. Monday, frost clears by 7 a.m. for a sunny day with highs near 60. Tuesday, prepare for possible morning showers, afternoon thunderstorms, highs near 72, and southwest winds gusting up to 30 miles per hour.
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1: What we've got here is failure to communicate. Some men you just can't reach. So you get what we had here last week, which is the way he wants it. 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
4: Tonight, expect clear conditions with a low of 38 and calm northwest winds. Sunday brings mostly sunny skies with a high near 59 and a chance of afternoon rain showers. Winds will be from the northwest at 5 to 15 miles per hour. Sunday night, anticipate a low around 36 with possible early evening showers and areas of frost. Monday, expect frosty conditions before 7 a.m., then sunny skies with a high near 60. Tuesday, prepare for possible morning showers, followed by thunderstorms and a high near 72. Winds will be gusty, from the southwest at 10 to 20 miles per hour, with gusts up to 30 miles per hour.
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1: Tonight, expect clear conditions with a low of 38 and calm northwest winds. Sunday brings mostly sunny skies with a high near 59 and a chance of afternoon rain showers. Winds will be from the northwest at 5 to 15 miles per hour. Sunday night, anticipate a low around 36 with possible early evening showers and areas of frost. Monday, expect frosty conditions before 7 a.m., then sunny skies with a high near 60. Tuesday, prepare for possible morning showers, followed by thunderstorms and a high near 72. Winds will be gusty, from the southwest at 10 to 20 miles per hour, with gusts up to 30 miles per hour.
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0: Tonight, expect clear conditions with a low of 38 and calm northwest winds. Sunday brings mostly sunny skies with a high near 59 and a chance of afternoon rain showers. Winds will be from the northwest at 5 to 15 miles per hour. Sunday night, anticipate a low around 36 with possible early evening showers and areas of frost. Monday, expect frosty conditions before 7 a.m., then sunny skies with a high near 60. Tuesday, prepare for possible morning showers, followed by thunderstorms and a high near 72. Winds will be gusty, from the southwest at 10 to 20 miles per hour, with gusts up to 30 miles per hour.
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0: Tonight, expect clear conditions with a low of 38 and calm northwest winds. Sunday brings mostly sunny skies with a high near 59 and a chance of afternoon rain showers. Winds will be from the northwest at 5 to 15 miles per hour. Sunday night, anticipate a low around 36 with possible early evening showers and areas of frost. Monday, expect frosty conditions before 7 a.m., then sunny skies with a high near 60. Tuesday, prepare for possible morning showers, followed by thunderstorms and a high near 72. Winds will be gusty, from the southwest at 10 to 20 miles per hour, with gusts up to 30 miles per hour.
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0: Tonight, expect clear conditions with a low of 38 and calm northwest winds. Sunday brings mostly sunny skies with a high near 59 and a chance of afternoon rain showers. Winds will be from the northwest at 5 to 15 miles per hour. Sunday night, anticipate a low around 36 with possible early evening showers and areas of frost. Monday, expect frosty conditions before 7 a.m., then sunny skies with a high near 60. Tuesday, prepare for possible morning showers, followed by thunderstorms and a high near 72. Winds will be gusty, from the southwest at 10 to 20 miles per hour, with gusts up to 30 miles per hour.
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0: 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I'm Woody. That's Ravy.
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0: Tonight, expect clear conditions with a low of 38 and calm northwest winds. Sunday brings mostly sunny skies with a high near 59 and a chance of afternoon rain showers. Winds will be from the northwest at 5 to 15 miles per hour. Sunday night, anticipate a low around 36 with possible early evening showers and areas of frost. Monday, expect frosty conditions before 7 a.m., then sunny skies with a high near 60. Tuesday, prepare for possible morning showers, followed by thunderstorms and a high near 72. Winds will be gusty, from the southwest at 10 to 20 miles per hour, with gusts up to 30 miles per hour.
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0: Tonight, expect clear conditions with a low of 38 and calm northwest winds. Sunday brings mostly sunny skies with a high near 59 and a chance of afternoon rain showers. Winds will be from the northwest at 5 to 15 miles per hour. Sunday night, anticipate a low around 36 with possible early evening showers and areas of frost. Monday, expect frosty conditions before 7 a.m., then sunny skies with a high near 60. Tuesday, prepare for possible morning showers, followed by thunderstorms and a high near 72. Winds will be gusty, from the southwest at 10 to 20 miles per hour, with gusts up to 30 miles per hour.
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What we've got here is failure to communicate. Some men you just can't reach. 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
5: Expect a mostly sunny day today with a high near 61 and a light northwest breeze. Tonight, anticipate areas of frost after 5 a.m. under partly cloudy conditions with a low around 36. Tomorrow, frost clears by 7 a.m. for a sunny day, high again near 61. Tomorrow night, lows dip to around 40 under partly cloudy skies. Come Tuesday, prepare for rain showers in the morning, possibly turning to thunderstorms. Highs will reach the low 70s, with gusty southwest winds up to 35 miles per hour.
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2: 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After the show, it's the After Hours voicemail that you can leave whatever you got for us. 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
4: Hello, Woody Show. I was still getting over the fact that Gina almost died from dehydration, and then you all went and talked about various things like not knowing where your pee hole was, things of that nature. But Woody also mentioned that he thought the dermatologist was for women. That was maybe one of the craziest things y'all have said on the show. So I just wanted to encourage you all to please go see the derm. It's for human beings. I take pretty damn good care of myself, and I went to the derm and found out that I had a precancerous patch on my nose, which had to get frozen off. So please, Woody Show, do not think that the dermatologist is just for women. I need everybody to drink their water over there, go see the dermatologist, put on sunscreen, know your Greg. Bodily anatomy, and have a great rest of your life.
2: All right, well, so again, it was always just an association thing. Because whenever my wife would say, oh, I have a dermatologist appointment, I go, what are you doing? She goes, oh, I'm getting a facial.
5: Right.
2: Or she would go for like a little, what's it called?
5: Botox.
2: Botox, thank you.
5: But the dermatologist for anyone with skin.
6: Right.
2: I know now.
3: Yeah,
2: I told you it was an association. I'm fully getting. And by the way, I went. I told you.
5: And you got the full body thing, right?
2: They did the full body examination.
5: Yeah.
2: And they're like, wow, I guess I don't have really any moles.
3: Wow.
5: That's good.
2: I don't. I don't have. So they're like, wow, this is easy. You don't have.
3: Not a lot to map.
2: And I'm not a huge sunscreen guy. Like I do. Not for everyday outings. When I'm in Mexico and I'm on the beach all day,
5: that's
3: different.
2: Yeah. So it's knock on wood. It's pretty shocking. All right. We got to take a break because we have a couple of people joining us next. Woody Show Crossfire with Hammer and Hank and our friend Half Baked.
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11: Expect a mostly sunny day today with a high near 61 and a light northwest breeze. Tonight, anticipate areas of frost after 5 a.m. under partly cloudy conditions with a low around 36. Tomorrow, frost clears by 7 a.m. for a sunny day, high again near 61. Tomorrow night, lows dip to around 40 under partly cloudy skies. Come Tuesday, prepare for rain showers in the morning, possibly turning to thunderstorms. Highs will reach the low 70s, with gusty southwest winds up to 35 miles per hour.
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0: It's Rock 96.1 and 101.1. The Woody Show. All right, welcome back, everybody.
1: Yeah.
0: So we have a couple guys to talk to here. Woody Show Crossfire with Hammer and Hank and Half Baked.
2: Yeah.
0: Best. Let's bring the boys in. We'll start by saying hello to Half Baked. Hey, Half Baked.
3: Brothers.
0: Yeah. What's up, Half Baked? How are you, my friend?
3: Good. I've been watching the Hogan documentary.
0: Oh, yeah.
4: That's right.
0: Yeah. That's the other thing I forgot that was out there. Well, yeah, what are your thoughts? I know how you feel about Nick Hogan, but like now that you're watching this documentary.
3: They blocked him out.
4: Oh, they didn't even mention him?
3: Well, he's in it, but they didn't talk about his evil crime.
5: Can you remind folks what that was, what Nick Hogan did?
0: Yeah, what did Nick Hogan do?
3: Let's just say he got behind the wheel after drinking 80 beers.
0: Yeah. 80 beers.
4: And then what happened?
0: Beer. Beer. I mean,
5: that's bad enough, but what, anything else?
3: And then he killed his best friend.
4: No, he didn't die.
3: Come on, dude.
0: Wait, the best friend didn't die? I thought he died.
4: He didn't die, but he was pretty much a vegetable, yeah.
0: Okay.
5: No, he died of injuries, yeah.
0: Yeah, he's passed away?
5: Yeah.
0: I was going to say, I didn't think
5: when?
0: He lived.
5: 2012?
4: Like, immediately at the crash?
0: No, not the crash scene, but like...
5: Yeah. But like 10 days later.
2: He ended up dying from those injuries.
0: Yeah.
5: Oh, anyway, news.
0: Okay. Yeah. So, Half-Baked, we have him. And then also, ladies and gentlemen, please welcome Hammer and Hank.
2: Yeah!
1: What's up, Hank?
6: Woody Show!
1: Yay.
0: What's up, Hank? How you doing, buddy?
6: Extremely good.
2: Nice. Awesome.
0: Tell everybody about your podcast. Hammer and Hank has a podcast, guys.
6: Yes, I host a podcast with my buddy Ryan Hoppy called The Hammer and Hank Show, called Ryan Hoppy, with Ryan Hoppy, that is.
0: Okay.
6: You can search it wherever you get your podcast, buddies.
0: Check it out. Sounds and good. We have both Hammer and Hank and Half Baked with us.
1: Nice.
0: And we asked them about some different things. Crossfire, meaning like everybody's got a chance to have an opinion, take issue with the other person's opinion. It's just an open table, open forum discussion. Right, exactly. So we will start because, Half Baked, you were telling us how you watched the Hulk Hogan documentary. Have any of you, either one of you, watched the Michael Jackson movie?
3: No, I'm not. I can't.
0: You can't watch
5: why?
0: Why not?
3: He disturbs me.
0: Michael Jackson disturbed you? And what?
4: Why?
0: It was his look, his music.
3: His look.
7: Okay. He was scary.
0: All right. Now, do you think that he is guilty of the crimes that he has been accused of?
3: I believe he is, but let's just pretend he's not. Let's just pretend... They just hung out and played football. That's still not right.
4: In bed with young boys. Yeah.
1: Why? Why isn't that right?
3: If you are old as hell, you can't hang out with underage alone unless it's your old.
2: Okay. But Half-Baked, he was like, oh, but I'm like a kid, so they're like my age.
3: No, you're not.
0: All right. So not a fan. Do you like any of his music? Like, let's put all that stuff aside. Look and all of it.
3: I'll admit this. He's a lyrical miracle.
0: All right.
3: I'll admit this. In 88, when I was a 7-year-old piece of meat, I thought he looked weird then.
0: Okay.
4: Yeah. But would you go to his house when you were that
2: if
4: old?
2: If you were invited.
4: Yeah.
2: Roller coasters and stuff?
3: No.
0: I wanted to go there.
4: Yeah.

0: Yeah.
1: Yeah.
0: Neverland I thought that looked Ranch looked super like
2: cool. Yeah. Actually, I have a friend who is deaf that went there, and he said it was like as good or better than Disneyland.
3: Wow.
1: Okay. Well, let's go to Hammer and Hank. Hammer and Hank, did you see the Michael Jackson movie? You love pop music.
4: Yeah.
5: Yes. I mean, no, I don't like his music.
1: Oh, you don't like his music either.
3: Yeah. Big stance.
4: Why?
5: I still like Janet Jackson, though.
1: Oh, you like Janet Jackson?
0: Janet
1: rules. Yeah, Janet's great.
4: Yeah,
3: Rhythm
1: Janet's
3: Nation.
1: Great. But, I mean, Michael Jackson, kind of hard to argue, like, from a music standpoint.
5: I like Janet Jackson, though.
1: Okay, okay, I like Janet Jackson.
4: Yeah, do you think he's guilty?
1: Yeah, do you think that he's guilty?
5: 1,000,000,000% guilty.
1: All right, guilty. You heard it here. You heard it here from Hammer and Hank. All right, guys, the other big story in the news, and we'll go back to you, Half-Baked, on this one. Spirit Airlines closes down. What are your thoughts? Have you ever flown Spirit Airlines?
2: No, I always go to San Diego or to LA, and I always fly America West. I've never flown Spirit.
1: You've never flown Spirit. Like, do you think that Spirit should have got they should have gotten a bailout from the government to keep them around so they could be a low budget carrier, you know, low cost carrier to kind of keep the other airlines honest and, you know, affordable?
2: They needed to go.
3: Oh,
1: they needed to go.
0: It was time.
1: All right. What about you, Hammer and Hank? Have you ever flown on Spirit Airlines?
5: Never.
1: Never once.
4: All right.
1: Have you ever flown? You've been on an airplane before, right?
5: Yes. I was on an airplane in 1999 when I went to Hawaii.
0: Did you like to fly?
5: No, I don't.
1: Oh, no.
5: If I was to take a long-distance trip, I'd rather go Greyhound. Leave the driving to us.
4: Yeah. Wait, Hank, was that Hawaii trip the one that you went to go for the movie?
5: Oh, it was a hip-hop festival that my old station was promoting.
4: Oh, okay, fun. Yeah.
6: Hip-hop concert. Okay.
4: Because he was part of a show where they got flown out to go see a movie, but then they party too hard and they skipped the movie screen.
3: No.
4: Oh. And then the movie company got really mad at them.
0: Yeah, that was the whole point to go.
4: Yeah.
1: All right, guys. What about Ashley Graham? Seabass, remind everybody who Ashley Graham is and what she said. And then we'll see if you guys agree with what she says.
6: Ashley Graham, a plus size model for many years now, but she is now saying that the Ozempic age is bad and saying that the use of these GLP-1 drugs feels like a smack in the face to women who felt like they've had a voice.
1: Okay, so the weight loss drugs are a smack in the face because, like, the whole body positivity movement, like, people just embracing, you know, being fat and stuff.
3: That's over.
1: Yeah, because now people can even more easily do something about it. So the people who choose even to that point not to do something about it, it kind of lessens, weakens their argument.
6: Mm-hmm.
1: What are your thoughts on that, Hammer and Hank? How do you feel about the weight loss drugs?
5: I think the Ozempic sucked.
1: You think it sucks?
6: Wow.
1: Why?
5: Because I never tried it, not interested in trying it, and never going to try it.
1: Okay. Whoa. So what do you do for working out or for weight management? What do you do? What's your approach?
5: I walk a lot.
3: That's good.
4: Yeah,
3: very
4: you
3: good.
4: Walk a lot.
1: Helps. Yeah, we have had you on the phone when you've been walking by construction sites
3: that's
1: and stuff.
6: Walk Ozempic.
1: Yeah. So you do some walking.
4: Okay,
1: buddy.
4: Yeah, but why are you so against it?
5: You could get sick.
1: Oh, you can get sick.
0: Side effects.
1: Long-term, we're not sure what the long-term side effects are yet.
3: Yeah,
0: but why does it matter if it works?
4: But Hank, don't you take a bunch of medication?
5: I take Prozac, Pacemazine, and Flomax.
4: Flomax.
6: Nice.
4: All right, so you don't think those have any side effects?
5: Nope.
4: Oh, okay.
1: Do you take a vitamin?
5: Drowsiness.
1: Yeah. Do you take a vitamin every day?
5: Nope.
1: No vitamin C.
5: I have to start though.
1: Okay.
4: Yeah.
6: Just the
0: Pretty soon.
6: How's your prostate
5: doing? Like they said, taking their meds and taking vitamins will lead to good life.
1: Okay. That's also kind of what Hulk Hogan, right? Like, say your prayers, eat your vegetables, take your vitamins, something like that, right? Half baked.
2: Yeah, dude. 80s Hogan was legit.
1: Yeah. But like, what did he say? What was this whole thing? Like, say your prayers. Something, take your vitamins.
2: Take your vitamins and drink your milk.
1: Okay.
6: Train, say your prayers, and eat your vitamins.
3: And you can never go wrong.
1: Yeah, so Half-Baked, what do you think about the weight loss medications? Are you for them? Are you against them? Do you think it's hurting the body positivity movement?
2: I think on one hand, if it makes you skinny, that's good. But on the other hand, there's side effect. Like, it makes you drop a load 80 times a day.
3: Yeah. I wish. Really? What? I have the opposite problem. Huh?
1: Drop a load 80 times a day?
0: I would love to do that if I could.
1: Wow. Damn.
0: Physically.
4: Yeah. Dropping loads.
1: Yeah. I'm sure if that was legitimately one of the side effects, like, you'd have even more people taking them. Yeah.
0: Fighting in the street over it.
1: Yeah. What do you do?
2: Not that many times, but
1: okay.
2: I heard there's, I don't take it.
1: Yeah. What was that one supplement, Craig, that we had Tony take when he was on our show? Ejaculoid.
0: Yes, that's it. And I tried it for a couple of weeks.
1: Ejaculoid.
3: There's no way.
1: There is. Look it up. Oh, yeah. It's a real thing.
0: It worked for Tony.
1: That's what it's called. Ejaculoid. It's supposed to help you produce like massive loads.
0: Large loads.
6: Found it only the finest gas station.
1: Yeah. So half-baked.
0: I wanted it to work so bad.
1: Half-baked. What do you do for any kind of like exercise or weight management?
2: I go to the gym and lift weights and run the treadmill.
3: Nice. Okay.
1: All right. Classic, how's work going? Is it going all right?
2: Yeah.
1: All right, great. Yeah. All right, sounds great. And then Hammer and Hank, your anthem, I saw that online. We reposted it. You did a great job. Hammer and Hank, you guys got to sing another national anthem at a minor league baseball game.
3: So cool.
4: Yeah.
1: Yeah.
0: Amateur singer.
5: Thank you, buddy.
4: How many times have you done this now?
5: Three times.
4: Wow.
5: Hopefully it will not be the last.
1: No way. Dude, this is just the beginning. You're getting your name out there. But I thought you did a great job. It's posted on his Instagram. Mm-hmm. What is your Instagram handle if people want to find you on Instagram?
5: DJ Hammer and Hank. That's also on my YouTube channel.
1: All right.
5: At DJ Hammer and Hank. Right. And on TikTok, and I am Hammer and Hank.
1: Okay.
4: Sweet.
1: At DJ Hammer and Hank. You can check him out there.
4: Love it.
1: Half-Baked, do you have social media? I don't think you do. Do you?
2: Yeah, I'm on Instagram.
1: Oh, yeah. What's your Instagram?
2: Hugh Longwood Carter.
1: Nice. Hugh Longwood Carter on Instagram is where you can find Half-Baked. Fellas, it's always great catching up with you guys. Woody Show, Crossfire, Hammer and Hank, and Half-Baked, everybody.
4: Yeah.
1: Thank you, boys. We'll talk to you.
5: See you real soon, buddies.
1: All right, guys. We'll talk to you next time. All right, peace and hug. Bye.
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0: Thanks again to our friends, Half Baked and Hammer and Hank.
2: The best.
0: Yeah, this text 661. Half Baked is the best. More people need to be like him. That's Mateo checking in.
2: Heck yeah. I agree.
0: Yeah. This other text came over and said, are these two guys characters right out of H.R. Puff and stuff?
2: Yeah, totally.
3: Real people.
0: Yeah. Is it Hammer and Hank or Hammerin' Hank? Like, hammering. No, it'd be like Hank is hammering those nails into that board. Yeah, hammering.
4: He's hammering.
2: He's hammering those hits.
0: H-A-M-M-E-R-I-N. Hammering. Hammering Hank.
4: He's a happy fella.
0: We were asking about Ozempic and the weight loss drugs and things like that.
2: Uh-huh.
0: Did you see, Greg? There's an ingredient, I guess, in both Ozempic and Wegovy, and it's showing some early promise for treating alcoholism.
2: Yeah.
4: Really?
2: We've been talking about that.
4: Curbing your cravings and whatnot.
2: In general, yeah.
0: It says the numbers show the patients who were given a semaglutide shot, so that would be Ozempic and Wegovy, were able to cut their heavy drinking days by about 41%.
4: Damn,
0: compared to the 26% who just took a placebo. And on top of that, people who have taken Ozempic or Wegovy also said they've had a lower alcohol craving and that they've had less.
4: Maybe I should talk to my doctor about it.
0: As a whole.
2: They even said the same thing with gambling. Just all of that kind of
3: all
2: stuff.
3: All the addictions.
2: And it's funny because
4: it's a miracle.
2: Were we talking about it or did I see it somewhere where they were saying it looks like it leads to a little bit of depression? And the guy was like, no, it's not depression. It's that people aren't getting those highs from gambling or from drinking. It's just evening you out. Yeah.
0: Yeah.
4: Which is
2: might have been Dr. Drew.
4: What is the OG? Is that Ozempic?
2: Yeah.
4: Like the OG one? Because the guy that basically accidentally created it, he apparently was going to win a Nobel Prize and should.
2: It should, still.
3: I mean, it changed the world.
4: Like, get
2: absolutely
4: on it, Nobel Committee.
0: Researchers are still looking at all the facts, but they say that in the battle against alcoholism, this could be a huge breakthrough.
2: Hell yeah.
4: That's awesome.
3: I know a lot of people that have gone on it and they just don't drink as much.
4: Don't have the interest.
3: Yeah.
4: That's what happened with me with Wellbutrin. It made me quit smoking.
2: Wow.
3: Wow.
4: Well, not quit, but
0: it's just
4: cut back a lot.
0: The people who are so anti weight loss drugs because they go, well, diet and exercise. Okay, fine. That is true. And if you want to do it that way,
2: or do
0: that's fine.
2: Yeah.
0: But I think I'm convinced that the people who say that, the only reason they're so mad about it is because they did it the hard way.
4: They already put in the work.
0: Yeah, they're right. So or they're like just those workout diet Nazis, the people who, all their food has to be raw vegan, you know, whatever.
2: Has to be weighed on a scale.
0: And so they're just mad because it was something they always had over people because they had that discipline to eat right. They had that discipline to work out.
2: Mm-hmm.
0: And people are losing significant weight, not just 5 or 10 pounds, but losing significant weight.
3: Oh my God, I saw
0: By doing the weight loss injection and it pisses them off.
3: Yeah, I saw a listener yesterday. She was down 60 plus pounds.
2: How dare she?
3: Yep.
2: What a loser.
3: No. Yeah.
4: I'm mad at her.
0: Yeah, like, what do you care if someone's...
4: That's why you got to go the menace route. You just don't tell people about it.
3: You just don't tell people about it and just do it. That's the thing. Just do it and then see what the results is.
0: Yeah.
3: Because if you
0: just see what the results is and then go from there.
3: No, because once you start telling people, there's going to be every expert under the sun telling you how to do
2: it.
3: Of course. You shouldn't do it this way. You shouldn't do that way. Just find what works for you and just get it done.
0: Do we know the long-term effects of this stuff? We don't.
2: But it's worth the gills that I'm going to have on my back.
0: But I also know what the long-term effect is
3: of being fat as hell.
4: Well,
0: correct.
2: There's not going to be a long-term effect because you're going to die.
0: Correct. So that's the way, that's the way that I've approached it.
2: Yeah.
0: I go, well, it's not great being the big, giant, fat ass lugging around a bunch of extra weight on, my
3: sucks.
2: Your knees,
0: on my skeleton, on my heart, and, things like that's not good either.
2: Yeah.
0: Something's going to get you. We got a 100% chance of death. I'd rather die skinny.
3: Yeah. I couldn't.
4: Getting old is killing us all.
3: I couldn't believe it. I mean, Sammy was there. Fat Sammy.
2: Yes.
5: Don't remind me.
0: Hey, you'll be on one of these things at some point. You watch.
3: She was gassed. No, we were leaving a music festival. And of course, we're drinking all day. And I go, hey, Sammy, I got to go pee in this bush. I'll catch up with you guys. And they got really far ahead, and I ran towards them, and I wasn't even gas at all. If that was me pre taking shots, dude, I would
4: I'll see you at home.
3: I'd be huffing and puffing when I caught up to them.
5: Yeah, I didn't even notice that you ran all the way up to catch up, to be honest. Yeah. But yeah.
0: 714, what about the way those weight loss drugs make a person's face look? That's not the weight loss drugs. It's because it's rapid. And so, you know, like if there is some elasticity still in your skin as you get older, it's less and less.
4: Yeah.
0: But yeah, so the longer it takes to slim down, it'll the skin has that time.
2: And
0: the reason that he had that, but even if you lost weight other ways,
2: it's the rapid.
0: People still look weird, you know, depending. Some people still look weird.
4: They look weird and older.
3: Yeah, and this is where Woody and I differ. I highly, highly suggest if you're taking these drugs, be active, do some weightlifting, do some kind of workout. Because you'll be a bunch of goo and you'll be melting.
2: Well,
3: you
2: know? It's muscle waste. But also, if you're talking about like female celebrities, those broads all had buckle fat removal. That's why their cheeks look weird. They had the fat pads taken out of their cheeks. So like, we're going to be fine, the rest of us.
0: Yeah. I just smashed my face on
2: the microphone. That was loud.
0: Jesus.
3: You almost lost a tooth.
4: You smashed your fat pad.
0: Yeah. 877-44-WOODY. Text over to 22987. Are you guys purposely doing the most annoying segments this week? Guess Who's Gas and Crossed Hard?
2: Oh, my God.
0: Damn.
3: Nice.
0: Sure. Is that the answer that you're looking for?
3: I guess.
0: Right. Well, another annoying segment next. Hang on.
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3: So with Spirit Airlines going away, there's this one TikToker, I guess he had gone viral. He flew Spirit for over 24 hours.
4: Oh, really?
3: Yeah, I never heard about him, but apparently it went viral.
5: Okay. Mm-hmm.
3: Whatever that means.
6: Yeah.
3: Really.
5: Ton of views.
3: But he is doing this whole bit to bring Spirit back from the dead, and he has launched a crowdfunding campaign to see if, like, basically the public can just buy it.
5: Yeah.
3: And after he broke down his idea, he like said, $88 million pledged.
4: Wow.
3: I mean, not that that's going to get it done.
4: Yeah. Well, then they were looking for $500 million, right?
5: Yeah.
4: Something from the government.
6: Were people really that emotionally attached to Spirit?
5: No. Or is this just a joke?
4: They just enjoyed it because it was affordable.
3: Here's him breaking down his idea.
7: Okay,
3: though.
7: I had a genius idea. Spirit Airlines just went bankrupt, right? There's more than 250 million individuals over the age of 18 in the United States. Now, if we took only 20% of them and paid basically the average fare of a Spirit Airlines flight, which is somewhere around $30 to $40, we could buy Spirit Airlines. This is a genius idea. We nationalize Spirit Airlines, owned by the people. Airlines gone. We make a new airline. Let's buy an airline.
3: Let's buy an airline.
6: Let's do it.
3: Because it's just that easy, you know?
5: Yeah. That's not, I have
6: not
5: 30 bucks.
6: In the business world.
5: I'll throw that in.
3: This other story, GameStop, they have been, you know, struggling for a while, but they're hoping to fix that by buying eBay.
5: Oh, wow.
3: Usually you don't hear about a company that's struggling trying to buy another company.
5: No.
3: So GameStop is, you know, one of the only major retailers that accepts raw and traded or gated or graded, I should say, those trading cards like, you know, Tyler gave us.
5: Like in mint condition or whatever.
3: For his collateral.
5: Yeah.
3: And you could exchange those for cash. So a lot of people think they want to buy eBay so they can control a majority of the secondary trading card market.
5: Oh,
3: kind of smart.
5: Okay, that makes sense.
3: So what they've been doing is they've been quietly building a stake in eBay's shares, and they've submitted an offer for $56
6: billion.
3: Dude, eBay, $56
4: billion? This is like the comeback story of all time with GameStop. It's insane.
3: A comeback story?
5: Yeah.
3: Well, because they're struggling.
4: Well, no, because they were about to be completely bankrupt. Then they got caught up with the stock thing.
3: That stock manipulation where everybody was told to buy GameStop.
5: Yeah. Oh, yeah.
3: It was to screw all the people that were shorting the stock.
4: Yeah. So then they had an influx of cash, and now they've been like doing things like this to just like keep them in business. It's insane.
5: Yeah. So, they made that movie Dumb Money.
4: Yeah.
5: If you don't know the story.
3: They're waiting for eBay's response, and they'll see what goes with that. But then if that doesn't go the way they want it, they could do, I was reading, I don't really quite understand it inside and out, but basically they can go directly to the shareholders into the board. Like kind of like what Paramount Plus or Paramount with the Warner Brothers.
4: Yeah. Say, do you want to sell?
3: Correct.
6: That's take the deal, eBay.
5: Well, now, in that case, would they be allowed to, or is that considered like...
3: What do you mean?
5: Well, but I'm saying like, it's like they're cornering this market and they're manipulating, they'll be able to manipulate the price of all this crap.
4: Yeah, they got all the money. They said, do you want to buy it or not?
5: Well, yeah, no, but I mean, she's saying, like, you're saying for what it is.
3: A monopoly in what?
5: Yeah, trading cards.
3: The trading card?
4: Yeah. I mean there's still
6: big business.
4: There's still different avenues to sell stuff.
3: Correct.
6: I mean, I see your point because they always have to vet these things out and see if they're legal.
5: Because it's a great idea. And I'm like, is it too great of an idea?
3: Does
5: it make you suspicious?
3: If you want to get in on buying Spirit, I guess there was so much response to the guy doing the crowdfunding for the Spirit Airlines purchase that it crashed the website.
5: Oh, my God.
3: Damn. And so he's now working to get it back going. Unless that's part of the bit. It could be part of the bit. Like so many people.
6: Are that passionate right.
3: about pledging money to try to buy Spirit, which probably won't happen.
6: No.
5: It would be really funny.
6: People's airline.
3: Yeah, like you can
6: that
3: pledge.
6: That won't work.
3: Like eBay. You make a bid, and if you win, right?
5: Yeah.
3: Like you then have to pony up whatever you decided that you were going to bid for that.
4: Yeah.
3: And some people back out. They go, oh, well.
4: I mean, that is just like...
3: Can't believe I won. Forget it.
4: No. I mean, that's like such a small amount per person. So I don't think people would back out. But then just let's say if it does happen, the logistics of, okay, you got to find people to run the thing.
3: But I guess like because it's a TikToker, I'm already thinking it's just a bit. Like a,
5: right.
3: You know. Yeah.
4: Well, it's definitely started as a bit, but it could become real. Kind of like the GameStop thing.
3: So many people did it. they crashed the website, right? Like, yeah. I don't know.
5: But if they did do it, then it'd be like, okay, now what? Whoopsie.
3: I don't know if I'd buy that. 877-44-WOODY. You can text us, check in, do that over to 22987. We'll take the break. We'll come back. There is more Woody Show next. 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
14: Expect a mostly sunny day today with a high near 61 and a light northwest breeze. Tonight, anticipate areas of frost after 5 a.m. under partly cloudy conditions with a low around 36. Tomorrow, frost clears by 7 a.m. for a sunny day, high again near 61. Tomorrow night, lows dip to around 40 under partly cloudy skies. Come Tuesday, prepare for rain showers in the morning, possibly turning to thunderstorms. Highs will reach the low 70s, with gusty southwest winds up to 35 miles per hour.
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2: The Woody Show.
0: Yeah, so there's a crazy video. This guy, he's driving a delivery truck on the New Jersey Turnpike, and this landing plane, a United flight coming in from Italy, crosses the roadway and hits a light.
3: Yeah.
0: Like a whatever it's called.
3: I heard about it. I didn't see the video.
0: Yeah, light pole.

0: these drones, they'll work. A lot of them where, you know, they're programmed automatically that they'll come back to you. They'll return back to wherever you are if it loses contact.
1: Smart.
0: But this time that didn't happen. So he used the GPS tracker to see where it landed. It pointed him to the backyard of his house that was down the road. Mm-hmm. So he stopped by to see if he could get his drone back.
2: Like a kid who lost his ball.
3: Yeah.
1: Right.
0: Right. So he knocks on the door and this woman's voice, you know, is on the Ring camera and just said, "You don't have an effing drone anymore, sir."
1: Oh, okay. Jeez. Right.
3: Why is everyone so mean?
0: So the man called the cops to get the drone back. And when they talked to the woman and her husband, she said that they got the drone and they burned it in their fire pit.
1: Okay. Oh, relax, lady. Right.
3: They probably thought that somebody was trying to like look through the window. Yeah.
0: So they said they've been having problems with unwanted flying, you know, people flying these drones over their property. The cops, they didn't care though. So they were arrested. The couple was arrested for criminal mischief.
3: Arrested?
0: Yeah.
2: That's what you think that I would support them for burning it?
0: Well, no, whose side are you on? Like, you know.
2: I mean, the guy lost his drone. Give it back. It's literally like a kid losing his ball in somebody's yard.
0: Yeah.
2: Big deal. Give it back. They be neighborly.
1: They sound super paranoid. Like, why are you trying to see what's in my backyard?
3: Yeah. Right. I mean, they're absolutely, they were being dicks, but to be arrested for it, I think is a bit much. I think they should be financially responsible.
2: Yeah, just get them a new one.
0: But don't you have to arrest them first so they can be held financially responsible?
1: If not,
3: you can be cited though. I actually got cited for a drone use. Like the first, 40 seconds ever of flying a drone. I did all my research and I thought I was in an area where I could fly one, and I was literally just put it up in the air, and then police came and
0: really
3: they cited me.
2: Were you near an airport?
3: No, but I was like in a touristy type area. But I read up on it. It said that the drone wouldn't even be able to fly if it wasn't in an area. Like the police might not even know the restrictions of the area, but they stopped me and I said, "Hey, I thought I could fly here," but they're like, "Nope." They had a give them my ID, all kinds of stuff.
4: Did you pay a ticket?
3: No, I never paid a ticket, but I think I was just like on record of like flying in that area. So if I did it again, that I would be in trouble.
2: If you have a rap sheet.
3: Yeah.
1: Well, yeah. And if this dude wants them to pay for it, that's like a small claims court thing. Otherwise, they're just paying the city. Like you get a ticket.
4: Yeah.
1: That doesn't help him at all.
2: If there was a drone over my backyard, for example, is it obvious? You would hear it, right?
1: Oh, you see them.
2: Yeah. Okay, you'll see it, hear it.
0: They're annoying.
2: Yeah.
1: And I don't really think anything of it. I mean, is my life so interesting that you gotta see what's happening in my backyard?
0: It doesn't happen a ton.
2: Yeah, I don't think I've ever.
3: I'm sure they're old. Old people are so paranoid.
0: Well, it's not about paranoia. It's also just kind of annoying. You know, like if people are doing it, the drones, to a certain degree, are the new laser pointers. What the laser pointers were in the 90s.
2: Felony.
1: Some people
0: do them to be obnoxious.
1: Mm-hmm.
2: It's a felony to point them at planes.
1: Yeah.
2: People go
0: the laser
2: prison.
0: Pointers?
1: Yes.
2: Oh, yeah.
0: Yeah, but I'm saying like these drones and where you're flying them. Like, you know, like is anybody really interested in spying on you in your backyard? Mm-hmm. No, but
2: hope not.
0: Like, but people will do it just to troll. There are people who are using the drones. They've caught people who are ripping off houses, and that's one of the ways that they see, they kind of.
1: Oh, yeah. Me no likey that.
0: Yeah. What's the word when you're like scoping out a place? Like case.
3: Yeah.
1: You're pacing the joint.
2: Case in the joint.
0: Because what they'll do is they'll kind of fly a drone on a house, around a house where they're targeting.
2: See the layout.
0: And they'll wait for people to leave. And then as soon as they leave, then they know it's clear. And then that's when they go in.
1: I've changed sides. I take it back. Now I don't want drones near my house.
0: Well, you know, roofing companies use it. They'll send drones up. It's pretty cool. Yeah, my buddy.
3: Insurance companies.
2: And real estate agents.
1: Well, the insurance companies are a-holes doing it.
0: My buddy got a pretty cool report from this roofing company that came out to inspect his roof. They used this drone, and the drone has a program for roofers that, you know, it scans the roof, and then they load all the stuff into this software program, and it identifies all this stuff. It can tell them exactly how many cracked tiles or areas of concern
1: there.
0: And it points it out. Yeah. Pretty cool. But then there are insurance companies who are using
1: it. Yeah.
2: See if your pool is drained.
0: Yeah, to see if did you build something? Did you put a structure up in your backyard?
1: A non-permitted structure?
0: Yeah. Oh, yeah.
3: I had an inspector look at my solar panels using a drone.
0: Yeah.
3: Yeah.
0: And for those things, I'm not a fan. But flying a drone would be pretty fun.
3: So there's this video also, it's from a movie, I don't know what movie, but there's a clip that's floating around the internet like crazy for the past couple months, and I absolutely believe this will be real one day, or it could be possible, where it's like a mini

0: drone that you'll see like flying over concerts sometimes, but it has facial recognition on it, and it like recognizes the person's face and then goes directly towards their face, like kind of has like a little explosive device, and then explodes on their head and they die.
1: What?
0: That could happen one day. I started with that's a movie, but like that could happen one day for real. Like it will have facial recognition in it, and it goes.
2: Well, if you can deliver Walmart stuff with drones, of course you have some kind of weapon
0: with a little explosive device. You're gonna have to run fast, man. Yeah, it's done.
1: Yikes!
3: Run you're serpentine.
2: Over. What about the What are those things that they use to bring down drones? Because they can interfere with the signals or whatever.
0: Oh, it's just like
2: they use those around certain areas.
3: Like
2: I think.
3: A jamming device.
2: Yeah, something like
0: it's
2: that.
0: It's like a beam. Like a signal beam.
2: It's not a gun, but it's something they point toward the drone and they can ground the drone just by pointing this thing.
3: It's totally intangible, like a light or something, and it brings
2: something.
3: It
2: yeah, I'm not exactly sure.
0: Yeah,
2: how
0: I first
2: it works.
0: Heard about celebrities using it, like their security, because drones will fly over their backyard and they use this like gun.
2: What do you guys think? Okay, so on the drone thing, you're on the drone dudes. Side, right?
3: I was.
4: I mean, if it's just an innocent mistake.
3: Yeah, this guy didn't mean it.
2: Yeah, just lost it. He wasn't like trying to mess with these people specifically.
3: You burn it in a fire. Like, okay, drama. Right. Calm down.
2: We did have that one neighbor when we were kids. We were outside playing sports all the time. And we lived in a townhouse complex. Mm-hmm. So everybody had these little patios that had little kind of half fences behind them that would enclose your patio.
4: Yeah.
2: And we would use those as home run fences for playing, baseball.
3: Nice. I'm sure they love that.
2: We would use with wiffle balls and tennis balls. So nothing that was going to do any damage. No actual like hardball baseball.
4: Yeah.
2: But man, there was this one old guy, man. He was pissed every time there'd be a ball back there. Like if he can get to it first, he'd take it. And he'd bring it inside.
3: Sandlot.
2: Yeah, and he'd bring it inside. And that was the end of it. And he would like start yelling and freaking out if we went into his. Because the kids we go into, kind of retrieve it. Mm-hmm. You're like, get out of my property.
4: It's
2: freak
4: so
2: out.
4: Weird how every neighborhood has angry
2: that
4: guy.
2: That one guy.
4: The mayor of the street.
2: All right. 877-44-WOODY. Text over to 22987. I got another one for you. Let's take the break, and then we'll come back with the second round of this.
4: Okay.
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1: I don't care why you listen. 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
0: All right, welcome back, everybody.
3: Hey.
0: All right, so here we go. Another one. You make the call. Here's the story.
4: Down to a California mom charged with involuntary manslaughter after her 14-year-old son allegedly struck an 81-year-old man with an e-bike. The Vietnam veteran and substitute teacher later died from his injuries. Here's ABC's Jacqueline Lee.
5: 50-year-old Tommy Joe Meyer is behind bars after police say her 14-year-old son illegally rode an e-motorcycle and fatally struck a Vietnam veteran.
0: By the way, this particular bike goes like 58 miles an hour.
3: Yeah. Damn.
6: So I know about the story, and and you're supposed to have a license for it.
5: 81-year-old Ed Ashman was walking home from his job as a substitute teacher when police say the teen was doing wheelies and hit him. Authorities say the teen fled the scene as Ashman lay critically injured. Ashman died in the hospital a week later from his injuries. The e-motorcycle allegedly involved in the collision goes up to 58 miles per hour.
7: I'm charging the mother because she provided the motorcycle. She was aware of it. She was warned on a prior occasion that this was a dangerous vehicle.
8: Meyer is facing a maximum sentence of 7 years and 8 months in state prison if convicted on all counts. She will be arraigned later this month.
6: She allegedly knew that he wasn't authorized to ride this bike. So then, you know, you get what you get.
3: Yeah, but there's no way a teenage boy is going to sneak out and do something he's not supposed to do.
0: By the way, I don't think she's going to spend one moment in jail.
9: Maybe this
0: she'll be put on probation.
3: Yeah, but for you, somebody whose biggest fear, and mine too, frankly, is like getting put in prison for something you didn't do. How would you feel if they charged you because your kid did something stupid?
6: Yeah, but you're aware that
0: I'd be going to prison for something real because I'd murder my kid.
3: Thank you.
6: Yeah, but you're aware that the kid is not supposed to have the bike. Like, don't disregard that. Like,
0: no,
6: she knew that he was supposed to have a license for this bike. He shouldn't even have been riding this bike, and she allowed it to happen. Like, she helped finance the bike. Allegedly.
0: Understood. Understood, but not with the intention that he was going to kill somebody, right? So for like a manslaughter, like involuntary manslaughter, it's just like any other accident where somebody dies. Like, it's unfortunate, but like, do people ever go, here's the thing, do people ever go to jail for involuntary manslaughter?
3: I thought so.
0: Because it's involuntary, right? It's not premeditated. So I would imagine that even if she does, it could be like one of those, you're in one day, out the next.
6: No, I think they're going to make an example of this one.
3: Well, me too. Yeah, according to AI, they frequently go to prison for it, and it's a serious felony. And sentences are vary significantly from 2 to 5 years to 15 to 20 years.
6: I think their whole,
3: but that's a lot for DUIs.
6: Their area is tired of these e-bikes like being out of control, so they're going to make an example of this woman.
10: But if they charge her and she goes to jail, the kid just goes back to his normal
9: life. Because he's a kid.
3: Does he go to juvie?
0: That was always juvie.
9: That's what you're going to juvie.
0: Right. You go to juvenile hall.
9: Especially because he hit the guy and then just took off.
3: I mean, the kid sucks. No. We're not debating that.
0: At the very least, you should have his iPad taken away.
6: I know.
3: Yeah.
6: He's going to be outside.
3: No dessert.
0: Yeah, no devices for a week.
3: That's right.
6: He'll send mom a good Mother's Day card.
0: That would suck, though.
9: It would. And I'm kind of torn because I did stuff that I'm pretty sure my parents knew was illegal. Like, when my brother had a motorcycle, it was not street legal. We would ride it on the street. They had no idea what we were doing. They knew we were doing it. I could have hit somebody.
3: Or having you pick them up when they were drunk when you were like 12.
9: Well, yeah. That's just fun.
0: Oh, yeah. But
9: called being responsible.
3: Thank you.
9: But so I'm kind of torn. She knew her kid was doing it. But like you said, she had no clue the worst was going to happen.
3: Yeah. I appreciate you as a non-parent saying that, Greg, because my first thought, if I didn't have kids, be like, throw the book at her.
9: Yeah.
3: But I'm like, if this was me, I'd be like, hey, you're on your own, kid. That's
0: but
3: not
0: the
3: my
0: difference
3: fault.
0: In, like, as men as brought, like, she bought this thing for him knowing that he wasn't supposed to be, you know,
3: it's not great.
0: Riding.
3: She was warned a bunch of times.
0: It's not like it was hers or her husband's, and the kid, like, took it and went off on his own.
3: That is a good point.
0: Like, she got it for him.
3: Yeah. I don't know. It still makes me nervous.
0: It makes me nervous too.
3: Especially having a boy, but
9: it is becoming an epidemic in a lot of neighborhoods.
3: Oh, in our neighborhood, for sure. It's like it's scary.
9: Yeah.
3: And they don't wear helmets, and they're going on something that's, you know, like you said, could go 58 miles an hour.
9: Basically, a motorcycle. Uh-huh.
0: So in this particular case, so everybody's in favor of the mom facing some kind of consequence or charge.
3: Some kind of consequence for sure.
6: I think maybe 7 years is a bit excessive, but.
0: And I do agree to a certain degree about parents needing to be held accountable for their children. But here's the thing, public, that needs to go both ways. So mm-hmm. when parents are trying to do something to keep their kids, you can't say like, oh, well, that's not right. Like, you can't blah, blah, blah. Like, if we're supposed to be responsible for the children and what your kids are doing, and parents are actually doing something mm-hmm. to make sure that their kids are, you know, being held accountable for the things that they are getting in trouble right. for, or whatever. You can't come down on the parents for being hardcore parents. If the parents could potentially face hardcore mm-hmm. consequences for something that the kid does, like, mm-hmm. You know, it's just too many people want to parent the way that other people parent.
3: Yes. Uh-huh.
0: So totally. If they are, as long as they're present, they're involved, and they're handling a situation, butt out.
3: Yeah. Yeah, let mm-hmm. them handle it, for sure.
9: So you think parents get peer pressure, for lack of a better term, if your kid, Gina, all his friends had e-bikes, would you cave and say, all right, you can have one too?
3: Well,
9: like, you give into that sometimes.
3: Not dangerous stuff. Like, right. well, you know, I'll entertain the Labubu craze for a half a second, but yeah, he's not getting an e-bike. Okay. And that's the thing, he is kind of a, for lack of a better word, like a follower. You know, like, if everybody has it, it becomes the obsession. Mm-hmm. But that's going to be a hard no for me with the e-bike.
0: I mean, if the e-bike is fine, but there are different types, right?
6: Some go 58 miles. Yeah,
3: I'm talking about the ones with the giant tires at off-road all over.
0: There are some that kids can have, and there are, you know, as long as it's okay or legal in your town or your neighborhood, whatever that is. Like, there are plenty that the kids can ride. This is one that it's a legal motorcycle.
9: Yeah, essentially.
3: Mm-hmm. Yeah, and the fact that he took off too, like, screw this kid.
6: Yeah, dude.
0: Yep. Well, he freaked out, kid.
3: Yeah. Yeah, true. Yeah,
0: 877
9: nothing in the
0: 44 Woody. You can send us a text over to 22987. We got some more Woody Show for you next. Hang on.
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1: 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What up? 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
2: I sold a pair of my dirty workout socks to a foot freak.
3: Yes!
2: I already got paid. I'm putting it in the mail today.
1: Hell yeah.
4: Now, would you consider selling other wares, such as a bra or something like that?
5: Panties? Yeah. You want to buy my panties, Sammy? No, I'm just curious what you're up for.
6: The Woody Show.
0: Have you ever been this drunk?
7: Yes.
1: Yeah.
8: I know Greg has.
0: 41-year-old guy in Florida. He was having a good time. Multiple reports. Police were called. Guy drunk out of his mind, ripping off his clothes, banging on plywood, and laying down in the middle of a parking lot.
9: Fun.
0: After he tried running in front of some moving cars, the cops then stopped him and they arrested him. He asked for his phone call so he can get a family member to come help him out. Cops agreed to that, so the guy pulled off his shoe and started talking into it like it was a phone. Yeah, so yeah, they hauled him off.
7: He was slightly confused.
0: Yeah.
7: Yeah, I've been that drunk.
0: Yeah.
7: Not the ripping off the clothes thing, though.
0: Not at least until he gets back to the hotel room.
7: Yeah. Although one time I did on a rooftop pool end up in the pool, and I don't remember how I got out of the pool or back to the room and how I got dressed.
0: Yeah.
7: I mean, I'm sure Mario
9: somebody
7: did it all
9: for me. Yeah.
0: Sure. Sure.
7: Not embarrassing at all.
1: No.
0: We've had, God, many clips of Greg just being mega trashed.
7: Yeah, we can delete those.
0: that's classic audio.
1: Yeah.
10: In fact, you go to any Woody Show event, chances are Greg will be mega
0: Greg
1: hammered.
0: Greg has
7: I've changed.
0: Yeah, Greg has now gone out of his way to control himself.
7: Absolutely.
0: Yeah. And to not really let loose.
7: At a recent one that we all went to at a brewery, I had half a beer.
9: The entire time. I had more than you.
3: Why, Greg?
7: Because I'm mortified about how I've acted at previous events.
3: Because everyone loves it.
0: But that's what people are there to see.
3: Yeah, yes.
1: Why even be there?
3: Half that crowd was there for that.
7: Okay.
0: Right. Drunk Greg.
1: I think
0: they're looking to get Gregged. That's what we call it. Because when Greg drinks,
7: those
0: of you new to the show, he goes straight.
7: Yeah.
0: He starts getting really interested in boobs.
10: Straight and semi-illegal.
3: Yeah.
7: Straight and gropey.
0: Yeah.
7: Like inappropriate.
0: Yeah,
7: that's what is embarrassing.
0: So we would have like chicks show up to our events.
3: Yeah.
0: And they would say straight up to me, like, I'm looking to get Gregged.
9: Wow.
7: It's
3: check it out.
7: Ridiculous. Yeah. Can't do it anymore.
0: You know what a dream that is, Greg, for a lot of dudes?
1: Yep.
7: I know. Well, that's just tell him you're gay, you know?
9: You can see anything you want.
7: Gay equals safe.
10: Yeah, we just need to peer pressure him.
0: But
10: harder.
0: Drunks are fun.
1: I know.
7: They are fun.
0: Yeah,
7: it is fun. If we don't have to drive somewhere, then I'm more likely to do it.
0: It depends. Some people are fun. Other people, the combative people, I don't find them fun.
9: No.
7: Or a lot of people will cry.
3: Oh, they're the worst.
1: God.
7: Drunk criers.
1: I'll leave you where you're standing.
9: Get out of my car.
1: I'm not going to stand around and talk to you when you're crying or you're just being angry.
0: Right.
1: Like, I don't get those people that will stand for that. I'm just like, I'll ghost you. Bye.
0: Well, if it's a friend, family member, you're kind of stuck with them. You came with them. You're stuck with them. But I'm thinking if you're hanging out in a group.
9: You'd be surprised who you're not stuck with when you don't want to be there.
0: Yeah. Yeah. That is true. Menace straight up left his wife.
1: Yeah.
9: There you go.
0: Yeah. When she's, that's how she got the nickname Spicy Nacho. Yeah. Her name's Jessica, but she got the nickname Spicy Nacho because when she starts drinking, she gets spicy.
1: Yeah.
0: And she gets like a little combative and she starts talking smack. And
1: I don't need to be there.
0: Right. So Menace was just straight up.
1: You're an adult.
0: Yeah.
7: See ya.
0: Here's a fun drunk.
11: Well, I was behind the bus.
0: This is the woman. She was on the news talking to the news after she hit a school bus.
9: Oh.
0: And she was a little drunk.
11: Well, I was behind the bus. And I accidentally hit the instead of hitting the brake, I hit the
7: oh my god.
9: She'll get there. You got this.
11: Gas pedal.
9: Yeah.
7: There it is.
3: Now that's how you drive with 2 feet, people.
9: Thank
3: then you.
9: You
3: don't get them mixed up.
9: Oh, my God. And I mean, God bless them for allowing her to get that one sentence out in 10 minutes. Get it.
0: This is gold. You get those people, then they're going to go viral.
10: Yeah, as the news, you're just like, oh, she's talking to us? Awesome.
0: Rips. This is the best. This is
7: gold mine.
10: Should we get you something for the store? Like a
1: viral clip?
0: Here's another one. Guys on the news, random drunk dude just walks on up to the TV news reporter.
12: It's a chauvinistic pig attitude that you're going to do something because you work at the Arsenal. And you got a the Mercedes Benz, and you ain't got to walk every day, so you're going to get out and strut that ass. Strut that ass. Strut that ass. Strut that ass.
7: Sounds like Charles Manson.
9: Strut that ass, everybody.
0: Yeah.
1: That guy got remixed a lot.
0: Oh, yeah. That guy was classic. Yeah. Another guy.
13: Friggin' I've seen smoke.
0: Yeah, there was a person's a neighbor's house that was on fire.
9: Oh, and he saved the day?
10: I seen it at least.
0: Oh, no, it was his house. It was his house that was on fire. That's right. Yeah.
9: That makes more sense.
13: Flying through the wall. And I said, look it. The house is on fire. Friggin', I knew it.
14: Tommy, you've had a few beers. Is that because of the trying to forget the fire?
13: Yeah. I've lived here my whole freaking life. I lived here almost my whole life, buddy. And you know, I have some bad things to say about those people.
10: Oh, no.
13: I live next door to us.
14: Do you think you're lucky to be alive today?
13: No. No. Because I'm freaking smart.
0: Yeah, sure. You sure are.
9: Yeah. Was those anyone else neighbors. Expecting him at the beginning to say suffer and succotash?
1: Yeah.
9: Like, but
1: the crier's like, how do you not wake up the next day and just be super depressed on how you acted?
9: Because you probably forgot.
15: Or if you know what I'm saying.
0: Yeah. There he is.
7: Oh, God.
1: Now that's a fun guy.
3: Bring him back.
7: You know
3: Bring
7: who else has lived their entire lives? Every living person.
3: So far.
7: Yeah. He had a very poignant point.
15: Menace, happy birthday. If I had one wish for you, it would be stop saying that's what I've been saying. When you think that Facebook changed their name to Meta because of the metaverse, and you go, oh, that's what I've been saying. That's what motherfucking Mark Zuckerberg has been saying. The whole world has been saying. You're like, oh, when it comes to stocks, buy low, sell high. No,
9: socks?
15: You motherfucker. That's what everybody's been saying.
0: That's what everybody's been saying.
7: That person right there in that clip is very angry and mean, but valid point.
1: I never said anything about the metaverse or in the buy low, sell high thing. It's just a, you know, being sarcastic.
0: Here's Greg at another meetup that we had.
16: Two.
17: Okay, now, on a scale of 1 to 10, how turned up do you think you are?
16: Like a 14?
17: Any thoughts that you'd like to share with anybody that you wouldn't normally sober?
16: That I wouldn't normally share?
17: Yes.
16: I don't give a f***. I don't give a f***. I don't give a f***.
17: You can make a song out of that.
16: They should make a song.
0: Yeah, somebody did make a song out of that, actually. Yeah.
17: We're here with Greg Gorey.
16: Good morning, Woody.
17: Any thoughts that you'd like to share with anybody that you wouldn't normally sober?
16: That I wouldn't normally share? I don't give a f***. I don't give a f***. I don't give a f***. I don't give a f***. I don't give a f***. I don't give a f***.
17: How many drinks have you had this evening?
16: Like 472. 472. F*** you. I don't give a f***. I don't give a f***. I don't give a f***. I don't give a f***. I don't give a f***.
0: Who sang that song originally, Menace?
1: Big Sean.
0: Big Sean.
16: Yeah. My penis is at an 11.
1: Nice.
7: What a drunken lech.
1: Now that is a fun
0: dude,
1: guy.
0: Greg, it's so fun.
9: It sounds super fun. I'm
0: Greg,
9: so,
0: so
9: sorry
0: fun.
9: I missed it, but you seem genuinely disturbed by it.
7: It's so embarrassing. The weird thing about that night is I would normally be blacked out. I'm not going to lie. And I wouldn't have remembered it. But I remember it like it was yesterday. Woody and I were in the bathroom and we were using the urinal and I was using my head against the wall to stand up. My head up against the wall.
9: Hygienic.
7: And then this particular bar was below ground level.
1: Yeah,
7: it was kind of like a basement bar. And I would still be there today had Woody not essentially, he didn't carry me up the stairs, but I kind of did like a fireman's, like, what do you call that? A fireman?
9: Draped over.
7: Like, he helped me out of the physical building.
0: Yeah, I got him out of the building.
7: Right.
0: Helped him up the stairs.
7: And then there was another time I got super wasted and Woody came to the rescue because I was hosting that barbecue. And I forgot to barbecue anything. And everybody would have starved to death, but Woody did all the grilling. All day long.
9: Wow, you're a good friend, Woody.
7: Because I was trashed.
3: Party was too good.
0: All right, before we wrap up this whole thing about fun drunks.
10: More Greg.
0: Now I got Menace's favorite clip of all time. Menace loves this guy. This guy was drunk. He's talking to the cops. The cops are questioning him.
18: Under Florida law, you're required to take a chemical or physical breath test. Hey, my nuts itch. Can I scratch him real quick?
0: Yeah, Menace loves this.
1: Yeah, this guy is awesome.
0: Yeah. He's like, hey, man, because he's handcuffed.
1: Got his jock itch.
7: That's going above and beyond in the job description. Yeah.
0: He's handcuffed and his nuts are driving him crazy.
3: Oh, no.
18: Damn, they itch. If you refuse to take chemical, they itch. We scratch them one.
19: No, I don't.
18: Do you understand?
19: That.
18: Your driving privileges will be suspended for 1 year for a first refusal. And they itch. In 18 months, if you have previously refused these tests, additionally, your refusal is admissible.
19: This ain't funny.
18: Are you willing to submit the testing? No.
19: Okay. Sir.
18: Scratch my nuts.
19: No. Due to your combating nations, we're not going to...
18: Scratch my nuts.
19: No, we're not going to do that. Can I
18: scratch my nuts?
0: Yeah, what about me? Can I ask? You're not going to do it for me. Can I do it? Yeah, what do you say?
7: Dude, that would be torture.
1: Bad jock itch, man.
0: Yeah.
7: Oh, you're handcuffed and you can't reach down there? Oh.
0: All right, more Woody Shows next. Woody Shows. You're on Rock 96.1 and 101.1. We got some more Woody Show coming up for you next.
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25: Expect a mostly sunny day today with a high near 61 and a light northwest breeze. Tonight, anticipate areas of frost after 5 a.m. under partly cloudy conditions with a low around 36. Tomorrow, frost clears by 7 a.m. for a sunny day, high again near 61. Tomorrow night, lows dip to around 40 under partly cloudy skies. Come Tuesday, prepare for rain showers in the morning, possibly turning to thunderstorms. Highs will reach the low 70s, with gusty southwest winds up to 35 miles per hour.
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0: All right, Menace, you ready?
2: Yes, always.
0: Okay, so these are the toughest words to pronounce.
2: Okay.
0: Oh, this could this could just be fun.
2: Yep. Words aren't my forte.
0: Words are not his forte.
3: Although, and I'm not even being remotely sarcastic, it seems like lately, and by lately I mean the last couple of weeks, it seems like you have a bigger interest in vocabulary. Like you were using some words. What did you use? You used the word elusive.
4: Yeah.
2: Elusive.
3: I'm like, Menace just said elusive?
2: Hyperbole.
3: And then you were looking for other ways to say elusive. And then an hour later you said, oh, it's my white whale.
2: Yes.
3: And I was like, look at you being all into vocabulary.
2: Yeah. Well, it was just, I don't know. I was like, I know there's another word for this.
3: Yeah.
0: All right. So, Menace, I'm going to show you a word and then you pronounce it.
2: Okay.
0: All right. It's I got like almost like flashcard style here. Okay. Right. Ready?
2: Okay.
0: All right, Menace, the first word. And then if you're listening, I know you can't see the word, but let's see if we can.
2: Is it croissant?
0: Croissant.
4: Oh.
0: But that's not the proper pronunciation.
4: A delicious croissant.
0: Croissant.
2: Croissant.
3: Croissant. Yeah.
2: No one says
0: that's
2: that.
0: The, that's the proper pronunciation.
4: Yeah. Croissant.
3: Some say croissant.
0: Yeah. Croissant. All right.
2: Croissant.
0: All right. That's
2: delicious.
0: Close enough.
2: I want a ham and cheese croissant.
0: All right, again, these are the toughest words to pronounce. So not just for Menace, but in general for people. This is according to Google, by the way. All they know a thing or two. All right, what about this one, Menace?
2: Acai.
0: Acai.
3: Nice. Oh, nailed it.
2: Because I've had to read a lot of commercials that say acai.
0: All right.
2: And it's very popular. Yeah. Schedule.
3: Wow, these are easy
5: That's
3: for
5: on
3: you.
5: The list.
4: Or if you're British, what is it?
2: Schedule.
0: Here's another one.
2: Porsche.
3: Noise.
0: Oh, yeah. So Porsche. Yeah, not
2: and I've
0: Porsche.
2: Only learned that from Greg.
0: Yeah, right. That's
2: because
0: right.
2: He corrects everybody. Right. No, it's Porsche.
0: All right. Next one. Ready?
2: Yes.
0: This is one of the toughest words to pronounce for most people.
2: Okay.
3: Oh, I like that word.
2: Greer?
0: Greer.
4: Greer.
3: Greer.
0: G-E-N-R-E, for those of you listening at home.
2: Jenry?
0: Jenry.
3: Do you want a hint?
2: Yes.
3: Like, oh, what kind of, this movie is in what?
2: Genre.
3: There you go.
0: Ah.
2: Damn.
0: All right, got it.
2: Genre.
0: All right.
3: Genre.
2: Genre. Jenry?
3: Greer?
0: How about this one?
2: Gyroscope.
0: Gyroscope.
3: Oh my God.
2: Yes.
0: All right, Menace.
2: Shout out to
0: Dude, you're killing it today, man.
2: Yeah.
0: All right. Now, this one I know is tough for a lot of people.
2: Okay.
0: I hear people, they can't even they get tongue-tied.
2: All right.
0: It's a sauce.
3: Oh, yeah.
2: Worcestershire. Worcestershire.
3: I think that's acceptable.
0: Worcestershire.
2: Worcestershire.
0: Worcestershire.
4: Yeah.
2: Worcestershire. What do you think, Greg?
0: I gave you the legit proper pronunciation.
3: How, what is
5: Wait,
3: it?
5: That's how you say it?
0: Yeah, Worcestershire.
3: Worcestershire.
0: Yeah.
2: Worcestershire.
0: Like Worcestershire.
4: See, Worcestershire. Like, no kidding. Worcester.
6: Right, exactly. Yeah, Worcester is the county that
3: Worcester.
6: We're from in Massachusetts.
3: Worcestershire.
0: Worcestershire. Worcestershire.
2: It's very underrated.
0: That's the pronunciation.
5: Morgan? Worcestershire.
2: Worcestershire.
4: Worcestershire. So you don't say the R, you don't say Worcestershire?
3: No.
4: Worcestershire.
3: Worcester.
2: Worcestershire.
0: Yeah, I'm going to go.
2: How often do you even use Worcestershire sauce?
4: Not very often.
5: On steak.
3: Like when you're braising something.
2: Yeah.
3: I use it.
2: I don't know.
4: Some salad dressing.
2: Rarely ever use it. Is that what they use for like French dip, right? Or no, French dip.
4: That's au jus.
0: If you dipped a sandwich just in straight...
2: Yeah, Worcestershire.
0: Oh my God, that would be awful.
3: Like if you're making a pot roast, you put some Worcestershire in there.
0: Okay. Oh, you know when you go to the melting pot, Menace, and they bring out the cheese and they're melting the cheese,
2: uh-huh.
0: They'll put some garlic in there. They'll put like some lager beer, a little Worcestershire.
2: Yeah. Dude, the last time I went to the melting pot, I think was with you.
0: Really?
2: And when did our friends get married?
0: A billion years ago at this point.
2: Yeah, I think that was the after party for us. Yeah. Yeah.
1: Worcestershire.
5: Thank you.
4: Worcestershire.
2: Yeah. Worcestershire. No.
5: Oh, we're all wrong?
0: No,
4: yeah.
0: That's incorrect according to Google. Now, I'm on dictionary.com for
1: Worcestershire.
0: For this. Worcestershire.
4: Greg, one of your favorite things has Worcestershire in it.
3: Which is?
4: Bloody Marys.
3: Oh, that's right. You put a little dash of that in there.
4: A little Worcestershire.
3: Yum.
0: Let's see. Does this one do it?
5: It's definitely Worcestershire.
0: It's definitely not that.
5: Where I'm from, it is.
0: Oh, where you're from. All right, Menace, next one.
2: Yes.
0: Toughest words to pronounce on average for people.
2: Entrepreneur. All
5: right. Nice.
0: All right, good.
2: Nice.
0: How about this one?
2: Massachusetts.
0: All right. Again, I don't think a lot of these are going to be difficult for Menace. But these are just for people in general.
2: Yeah,
0: we do have a Menace word of the day coming up.
2: I'm sure. I guarantee you that was not going to be good.
0: All right, what about this one?
2: Hierarchy?
0: Hot.
5: Wow.
4: Menace.
3: Menace really is making bad. This list.
0: What, bitch?
4: Yeah, he's been studying.
0: What is going on?
3: Alternate universe.
4: Doing his homework.
2: Yeah.
0: What is going on?
5: Is this Mandela effect type stuff?
3: Yeah. It's weird.
2: I went into different dimension.
5: Yeah.
0: It's good.
3: Is there a word that you guys mispronounce and you just struggle with? For me, it's Saturday night. Like
2: Saturday night?
3: Like live from New York, it's Saturday night. Like Saturday.
4: You just like trip over
0: Saturday
4: it.
0: Night.
3: I trip over it.
4: Saturday night.
0: Saturday night. Well, Saturday no, night. Jewelry.
3: Oh, yeah, that's your word.
0: I'll say jewelry.
3: Jewelry.
0: It just naturally comes out for me that way. Jewelry. It's a jewelry store.
4: Yeah, jewelry.
0: Yeah.
4: Yeah, for sure.
0: Instead of jewelry.
4: Nobody says jewelry.
0: Well, apparently I'm the only one who says it
4: really?
0: The way that I say it.
2: Yeah.
4: Oh, that's really pretty jewelry.
3: I think you also say fictitional.
4: That's not a word.
0: That's like you saying like Akana.
3: Oh.
0: Yeah, Anakana, like Greg will say that, but that's not.
3: But fictitional, you add a syllable instead of fictional.
4: Yeah.
0: Right, and I know, but I'm saying it's just like a pronunciation.
3: Yeah.

0: Rubber baby buggy bumpers. The sick. Acts, facts, lists, fists, the leaf, police dismisseth us.
1: What?
0: I don't know. Holy crap. I don't know why I remember that.
2: That was hot.
1: Is that like Busta Rhymes?
0: Yeah, exactly. It was for a speech class.
2: Well, you must have gotten an A+.
0: I probably did.
1: Wow, pretty good.
0: Thank you.
1: Yeah.
3: I have trouble saying the word important.
0: Important.
3: I know. It's so strange.
0: You're missing both T's.
3: I don't know what it is.
4: Oh, and she also say like, you also say some states wrong too.
3: Well, yeah, that's more of an accent.
0: Like
3: kind
0: what?
3: Of thing. Oregon. I say Oregon.
1: No.
3: And I say Nevada.
4: Nevada.
1: A couple of people on the text saying Benjamin, like the name Benjamin.
4: Benjamin.
1: They'll say Benjamin.
0: Yeah, Benjamin.
1: Benjamin.
0: Breaking
1: Architecture.
0: Benjamin.
1: February. These are all ones that people are hitting us up with. Residual.
4: Residual.
1: Samuel, like you'll get a residual.
4: Residual.
2: Sammy, how do you say this word? I'm going to push this right here. What is this?
3: Off?
2: No.
0: What is the
2: generic term? I got to push this
3: button.
2: There you go. Button.
4: There you go.
2: Because Bort says buttons.
0: Buttons.
2: You got to push those buttons.
0: Buttons.
1: My dad says potato. Like if potato was with a B. Yeah.
4: Yeah, but like, is he serious? Or is
1: no,
4: he
1: yeah,
4: just
1: I think
4: like,
1: it's
4: being
1: it,
4: funny.
0: An accent.
1: It could be tied up into the whole Pittsburgh accent thing.
2: Yeah, probably. Mm-hmm.
0: Baked
1: you know,
0: potato.
1: Like Philadelphia, my sister, Pello.
2: Oh, yeah. There's like, a lot of people that do Pello.
1: Once my head hits the Pello.
0: The Pello.
2: Drink some milk.
0: Milk is a big one.
1: Milk.
0: From where I'm from.
1: Yeah, milk.
0: Ugh.
4: Yeah, but sometimes it's just fun to say it wrong. You know?
1: It is fun.
2: Yeah. You know? It's just a good time for the whole family.
1: It's like when I'm just looking to laugh and have a good time.
2: It's just clean fun.
1: It's just fun.
4: It's just hilarious.
1: It's good stuff, you know?
2: It's cute.
1: Yeah. It's just still fun.
0: Family fun.
4: Yeah. When Sammy says Oregon, you're like, oh, that's hilarious.
1: Yeah. Menace used to have a really hard time with cinnamon.
4: Cinnamon, I learned that. Aluminum.
1: Aluminum, nice. Yeah.
4: Yeah. It took me a long
1: time. Yeah, what about that? Where do they make beer?
4: In beer in a brewery.
1: But,
4: took
1: see,
4: me forever.
1: Oh, he's gotten better on that one.
0: What
2: it's
0: do you call
2: growth.
0: What do you call half iced tea and half lemonade?
4: An Arnold Palmer.
0: Oh, yep. That one's so hard got for me to one. Say. Yeah. Arnold Palmer.
1: The one that I had the hardest time until I don't know what it was. I think I just kind of broke it down. Was caricature.
2: Oh, that's tough.
4: Caricature.
1: Like you know when people draw it and the head super huge, but the body the cartoon a caricature.
4: Caricature.
1: Caricature.
4: Caricature.
1: Yeah, caricature. Yeah, so I had to like break it down the same way that I remember in school, like very early, you know, elementary school was like learning how to spell different things together. And the trick was we went to get her.
0: Oh, look at that.
1: Together.
0: Look at that.
1: We went to get her together to get her.
0: That's how you
1: and
0: learn.
1: So, yeah. To this day, if I'm like typing out, I'm like, oh, to get her.
4: Yeah.
1: Idiot.
4: Well, that's idiot. Where AI's been a lot of help where I'll play back audio and I go, am I saying this right? And they go, no, you need to say it this way. And then they'll like break it down and, you know, try to pronounce it this way. And then I'll try it like 100 times and then go, okay, you finally got it right.
1: You know what the most common, one of the most common things that people get wrong, Menace?
4: What?
1: You do this. Hmm. They'll say library as library.
2: Yeah.
4: Library.
1: Which Menace says all the time, library.
4: Library?
1: Yeah, like there's a blueberry, a strawberry,
0: a
1: library.
0: Delicious
4: okay, wait, say
0: library.
4: It, hold, everybody stop, say it correctly.
1: Library.
4: Library.
1: Yeah.
4: Library. Okay.
1: Library.
4: Library.
0: Library.
2: Library.
4: Okay.
1: Yeah. There's some other things that people get wrong too, like words and phrases that you've been mispronouncing.
0: Mm.
1: I mean, there's a thing like, oh, take it for granite.
2: Right.
1: Yeah. You know, which is like the stone granite. Like, no, it's granted.
0: Take this granite.
1: It's kind of butchered that. Yeah. And then we have a Menace word of the day. We'll get to that. Like a legit one.
4: Yeah.
1: You seem to love it. You're adding so many words.
4: Yeah. But
1: you're doing great, buddy.
4: Them words is so
1: them
4: hard.
1: Words, though.
2: Not this list for you.
4: Yeah.
1: All right. More Woody Shows next. You've got The Woody Show on Rock 96.1 and 101.1.
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0: All right, some words and phrases you've probably been mispronouncing. We were testing Menace on some of the more commonly mispronounced words. He did quite well. You actually did really well.
2: Thank you.
0: Yeah, not bad.
3: Not even a challenge.
0: Not bad. And then we'll have a Menace word of the day here in just a minute. Some other words and phrases that people get wrong. People will say, instead of dog eat dog, they say it's a doggy dog world.
4: Doggy dog. Snoop doggy
0: like dog. Like Snoop doggy dog.
2: Oh, really?
0: Yeah, that's incorrect.
4: Yeah. And we're just living in it, you guys.
2: Yep.
0: Right. They'll say Chester drawers instead of chest of drawers.
3: Okay, that's a very high level of special. To say Chester.
4: Put that in the Chester drawer.
0: I don't know. I mean,
5: named after a Chester.
2: Chest of drawers?
4: Like a bureau or something.
0: Yeah, like picture a piece of furniture, Menace, right?
2: Mm-hmm.
0: Yeah. You would call it just probably a dresser.
2: Yeah.
0: Like a common.
2: Or to say drawers.
0: Right.
3: But
0: people say, oh, it's a Chester drawers.
3: That's pretty stupid.
0: All right.
2: All right.
0: We already talked about the library. People say that a lot. Yeah. Menace is not alone on the library. Library. All right. Menace, what is the thing? If I'm sitting in a chair and there's a separate piece of furniture that is meant for me to put my feet on, like it's usually sitting in front of the chair.
2: Yeah.
0: What is that?
2: An ottoman.
0: An ottoman. All right. Yeah. People say ottoman.
4: Oh, really?
5: Ottomant?
0: Yeah, that's the most common way that people butcher that one.
4: Oh. Well,
2: they're not refined.
0: Did you know that? Did you know what it was called?
6: I knew it was ottoman. Yeah.
0: Oh, okay.
2: Yeah.
0: All right.
6: I'm getting a new one, thanks to Greg.
5: What?
0: Alzheimer's people say old timers.
4: Yeah, that's what I did when I was a kid.
3: Or all timers.
0: Alzheimer's. Yeah. Instead of might as well, people say minus well.
4: I'm good minus well.
0: Yeah. Yeah. Me, like, minus well.
2: I mean, like, I'm bad, not good. But not that bad, right?
3: Yeah, that's bad.
0: Hyperbole. People say that.
3: Oh,
0: hyperbole? Hyperbole. Yeah, hyperbole.
4: That's how it's spelled.
2: Oh.
0: Yeah.
3: Yeah, hyperbole.
0: But like, why would you, like, if you're going to say hyperbole, why would you even use the word?
2: I thought that was people mispronouncing hyperbolic.
5: Oh, you know what I heard for the first time since maybe the 90s? I heard someone say gyro, like unironically. Say gyro.
0: I hear both, and I think that's more of a common, yeah, it's not, but people, I think, never heard the other way.
4: Yeah, if you're just looking at how it's spelled.
6: Yeah.
5: Right, that's what I'm saying is, I think a lot of that went away just because we have audio. Like, I remember where there used to be, that there was an argument in my house, if it was Mario or Mario.
3: Oh, yeah.
5: Just because it was printed and no one had ever seen it or heard it.
3: Right.
4: Well, if you're from New Jersey.
0: This one's tough, but Mario. This is not a common one, but it's on menus, Italian places, the potato pasta.
4: Uh-huh.
3: Oh, yeah.
2: Yeah.
3: What is gnocchi. That?
0: Yeah.
3: Right? Gnocchi.
0: Gnocchi.
3: Gnocchi.
0: That's how you're supposed to say it. People say gnocchi.
3: Oh.
0: It's not gnocchi.
3: Yeah.
0: Gnocchi. It's like gnocchi.
4: That's what the gnocchi is for.
2: Okay, say it correctly one more time.
0: Gnocchi.
2: Gnocchi.
4: Gnocchi.
0: It's closer to gnocchi.
2: Yeah.
4: One that Greg and I hate that we see spelled all the time. Menace, if the word is like could have, what is that a contraction of? What
2: could have?
4: What is it?
2: Could have.
4: Could have.
0: Yeah, could have is basically shortened for
2: could have. Have.
0: Could have.
2: Could have.
6: I like could have better.
4: Could have. It drives Greg and I crazy when it's could of.
3: Could of.
4: I should of. I could of. Not I should have. I could have.
0: Oh, gosh.
3: Could have. Not of.
0: Yeah.
3: And then in junior year in high school, I had to take chemistry and I would read the word. I never heard it out loud. Infrared light. And all through junior year, I thought, I've never heard of infrared light.
4: Oh, yeah.
0: Infrared?
3: Infrared.
5: Is that like implied?
4: But that's how it's spelled. Yeah.
3: Infrared light. And then I thought, like, I don't understand this.
2: That was before computer.
0: When you get things from other people, like maybe you had an older sibling of this, you know, whatever. You have an older brother, Menace.
2: Yeah, yeah.
0: And they give you their stuff. Those are?
2: Hand-me-downs.
0: Hand-me-downs. A lot of people say hammy-downs.
4: Hammy-downs?
0: Hammy-downs.
4: That's
3: what,
4: funny.
3: What kindergarteners say?
0: Yeah, albeit, all bite.
3: All bite. That's a good word.
0: All bite, blah, blah, blah. Like, no, it's albeit.
4: Do you hear a lot of people say, for all intensive purposes?
0: Yeah.
2: Mm-hmm. I mean, is this like...
0: all intents.
4: And?
0: I have an intent.
4: Yeah.
0: All intents.
6: Oh.
4: And purposes. And,
0: did you didn't know that one?
6: I would have said that wrong. Yeah.
0: Really?
6: Yeah.
4: All intents and purposes.
2: Is this like
4: all
2: a intense. Brain injury list?
4: Whoa. Yeah.
0: 877-44-WOODY. Send us a text if you'd like over to 22987. Let's take the break. Then we'll come back. Menace word of the day.
2: All right.
0: Add a new word to Menace's ever-growing vocabulary as we've learned. Very impressive. That's next on The Woody Show. Hang on. The Woody Show. We'll be right back. We are The Woody Show.
4: Yes.
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1: Woody Show. And welcome back, everybody.
2: Hey.
1: Yeah, so I was going over like some of these words, commonly mispronounced words, things like that. Yeah, we all can't be sea bass. We all can't be perfect.
3: Right. Right. Sometimes you just like, you try to think about the words that are coming out of your mouth.
4: No.
3: Never.
1: All right, Menace.
3: All right.
1: Word of the day.
3: That's
5: where we're going
3: to
5: go.
3: We got a degree of difficulty here, Morgan, if you want to pass that thing next to you over toward Menace.
4: This thing?
3: Yes, that thing that smells like a pepperoni pizza.
6: Oh, okay. Wow.
7: Lucky.
3: Better Goods from Walmart.
7: Passing it to Menace.
1: Oh, we do like the Better Goods. What is this
6: spin?
3: Well, it's number one, it's going to distract him. But number two, it's your reward for when you're done. Again, you can't
1: legit
3: aren't
1: effort.
6: You
1: can't just rush it.
3: Sometimes he gives up because he gets
6: first
8: rooter. Although we should not help him along the way on this one because I think we could be here all day.
3: All right.
6: Okay.
8: This is a good one.
6: All right. Today's word.
1: Yeah. All right. So Menace has the word of the day calendar, the page from the calendar. It's got the word. It's got the pronunciation guide, as he calls it. It's got the definitions, and it's used in a sentence.
6: All right.
1: And Menace, what is today's word of the day?
6: Cataclysm.
1: Cataclysm. Mm.
3: Okay. That's almost a word.
6: Colonialism.
1: Colonialism.
3: I hear that a lot, sort of.
6: Colloquism?
1: Colloquism. Okay. Now, I'm sure people listening know what the word is at this point. Colloquialism.
6: Is it colonialism? Colonialism?
8: It is not.
1: What would that be?
6: Wait, I mean, people like take over an area.
4: Colonizers?
8: No.
6: Yeah.
1: Okay.
3: I mean, that's close to that
1: good
3: word.
1: Guess.
3: Yeah.
6: Colloquism. Are you saying it wrong?
1: No, I'm just mirroring.
8: Yeah, just repeating.
6: Okay.
1: Yeah.
6: All right. Dialogue? I don't know. Original? Let me see what it says here. I mean, the pronunciation guide is hieroglyphic, so it makes
7: hieroglyphic.
8: It totally is.
3: Skip into the definitions.
6: Yeah. See, a local or regional dialect expression.
3: Okay. Yeah.
1: Okay.
6: Colonialism. I don't know. Used in a sarcastic or familiar and informal. What?
1: He's trying to use that to figure out.
3: He said sarcastic.
6: Yeah. Right. It's characteristic.
1: Oh.
6: It's characteristic.
1: Oh, okay.
6: Familiar information.
1: Okay.
6: A colonial style.
1: All right.
3: Nope.
6: Nope.
1: Greg.
8: You're so close, Menace.
6: What?
8: Are we saying it for real?
3: Yeah.
8: Colloquialism.
6: Colloquialism. Colloquialism?
7: Kelly Cuoco.
8: Colloquialism.
6: Colloquialism. Hold on. I need silence.
3: You guys, shut up.
6: Yeah. I need Craig just to say it correctly so I can repeat it.
8: Colloquialism.
6: Colloquialism.
8: Colloquialism.
6: Colloquialism.
8: Colloquialism.
6: Colloquialism.
1: Got it. Nailed it. All right. What about the definition, Dennis?
6: Okay.
1: You're right. We'd be here all day.
6: I did all the definitions. All right, I will say, let's go to the sentence.
1: No. Let's go that because you're
6: okay.
1: Kinda...
6: Local or regional dialect expression used in a characteristic or familiar and informal conversation.
1: Okay.
6: And then the third one is. Colloquial style.
1: Colloquial style. Okay. Yeah. Used in a sentence.
6: Okay. In a sentence. In a remarkable manifestation or intercriminalization.
1: Those two words. Let's just for fun. Just for fun.
6: Jesus Christ, man.
1: Yeah. Just for fun. Those two words.
6: No crugnal
3: Yes.
1: Nocturnal indiscrimination.
6: Nocturnal
1: is what he's trying to get at.
6: Wait, what's the last one?
1: Indiscrimination?
6: Indiscrimination.
3: Like someone was being indiscriminate.
6: Yeah. Menace, willingly exchange in bed charmer Congress with a. Oh, Jesus, man.
3: Bed chamber.
6: bedchamber?
1: Yeah.
6: Engaged I don't even know what that means.
1: Bedchamber Congress with?
6: With a corpulent conversation. Dude.
3: This clamorous. Is
1: companion.
6: Clamorous?
3: Clamor.
6: It goes by.
3: Doing a lot of clamoring.
4: Think about the pizza, Menace. Wow. Think about the pizza.
6: Dude, this sounds crazy, dog.
3: Dog?
6: What?
3: Corpulent clamorous companion.
6: Corpulous. I can't even say it.
3: Corpulent.
6: Corpulous. Corpulent?
3: Corpulent.
6: Corpulent.
3: Another word for fat.
6: Oh, I didn't know that.
3: Like being of the body.
6: Of,
3: corpus.
6: Of the body. Where were we going? Okay, who goes by the application of MC Boob Sweat, a.k.a. Dumbass Tyler, who was indubitably
3: wait, what?
6: Clamorous.
8: Oh, my
6: all
8: God.
6: All right, Greg, you got to do that.
8: Oh, that's so he,
4: I'm going to refer to sex from now on as Bedchamber Congress.
1: Bedchamber Congress.
3: He skipped the parenthetical, which he actually used the word of the day.
6: Okay. And, Greg, just do it. You know words.
8: The whole sentence?
6: Yeah, the whole sentence.
8: In a remarkable manifestation of nocturnal indiscrimination, Menace willingly engaged in bedchamber congress with a corpulent companion who goes by the appellation of MC Boob Sweat, a.k.a. Dumbass Tyler, who is indubitably clamorous.
6: Jeez.
3: There's a parenthetical that we missed called hitting the hay to use a colloquialism. It wasn't you guys got the wrong version.
8: Oh, okay.
3: Yeah.
6: Okay. All right. Well, damn.
1: There you go. There's Menace's word of the day.
7: That was something.
1: Oh.
3: Yeah, pizza Menace.
8: That was so good.
6: Thank you. Oh,
1: got it.
6: I'm going to enjoy some pizza, though.
1: Oh, yeah. Enjoy your pizza. There you go, buddy.
7: You did it.
6: Quite delicious.
1: All right, we're going to take a break. There's more to learn. More Woody Show next. Hang on.
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0: 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We'll be right back.
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14: Expect a mostly sunny day today with a high near 61 and a light northwest breeze. Tonight, anticipate areas of frost after 5 a.m. under partly cloudy conditions, with a low around 36. Tomorrow, frost clears by 7 a.m. for a sunny day, high again near 61. Tomorrow night, lows dip to around 40 under partly cloudy skies. Come Tuesday, prepare for rain showers in the morning, possibly turning to thunderstorms. Highs will reach the low 70s, with gusty southwest winds up to 35 miles per hour.
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1: Wow. Now I feel like an idiot. Asking me all these questions when I'm hammered is not fair.
2: The Woody Show.
3: All right, well, I want to get an update. Seabass has talked smack on teachers for many, many years. Do you want to clarify your position?
4: Yes, and I didn't just come out of nowhere with this. I simply pushed back against a, quite frankly, an incorrect narrative and a hyperbolic narrative, as Menace would say.
5: Yeah.
4: Especially during the pandemic, it was, and I walked by these places that had big banners out front that suddenly said, "Heroes work here."
5: Right, you loved those.
4: Right, I was like, well, you're not a hero. You're a second grade teacher. You're a babysitter.
3: But they were attaching hero to everything.
4: Right.
3: I was behind that truck.
5: Oh, yeah.
3: The delivery van, it said delivery hero.
6: Right.
4: Right. And but especially teachers. Like, and number one, teaching second grader, or any up till really until college, and even then some, is quite easy. Like, as the old Norm MacDonald joke says, all you got to do is teach third graders is be in the fourth grade.
3: Uh-huh. Like, even high school?
4: I was...
3: high school teachers? Like,
4: it's pretty... It's like the
3: colors and shapes and things like that. I mean, yeah, okay, this seems pretty easy.
4: Right, but so is, especially, you're not understanding.
3: You're getting into like algebra, calculus.
4: That's, well, once you've done it, it's easy.
3: Chemistry.
4: Easy once you've done it. We're not taking, you know, Joe Blow off of the line at Dairy Queen and having him teach calculus. These are guys who've done it their whole life.
5: And it's
4: these
5: what
4: are
5: they do.
4: Simple concepts to them. So I said, you know, it's pretty damn easy. And then, of course, oh, no, because that's the narrative. It's like, oh, they're underpaid. Oh, they're heroes. Oh, they're martyrs. No. So what I did to show how easy it is I went and took the local state certification to become a teacher. Cold, no studying. I was told when I was there that about a third of the people who are there to take that test intentionally fail it.
3: What? Uh-huh. A third?
4: A third.
3: Wait, yeah. So what do you need to pass? What's considered pass?
4: The one I took was pass-fail, but it was essentially an SAT. That was the basics.
3: Okay.
4: You know, math, simple logic.
3: So 51%?
4: 51.
3: Like pass, fail. Like, so what do they consider fail?
4: I don't know.
3: Like a standard, that's a fair question.
6: I would imagine that's a C minus.
3: it's a legit question.
4: Well, I thought you were referring to the one third thing I just said.
3: Yeah, no. As you said, it's either pass or fail. So to get how many correct?
4: I understand. Right. Yeah. They don't tell you.
3: Okay.
7: Yeah. I was thinking the same thing.
5: I would think.
4: Thank you.
3: Right, if it's pass-fail.
6: Well, I think it's higher than that. It's 60 to 70%.
4: Typically, an F is not necessarily.
3: But if you look at a grading, like, 90 to 100 is an A, right? 89 to 80 is a B. 79 to 70 is a C.
6: But I think
3: 69
6: that's
3: 69 to 60 is a D.
5: Yeah.
6: I always thought that's the trade-off with pass-fail, is that, okay, you're taking it pass-fail, but fail is not 50%. It's
3: right.
6: Like 70 to 100.
4: That's
6: right.
4: A lot of college courses are like that.
3: On the written exams for all the pilot stuff, right? It's you got to get a 70 or better,
6: right,
3: in order
6: it's
3: to
6: like
3: pass.
6: That. I think that's right. What it
3: they
6: is.
3: They kind of set it at 70,
4: right,
3: even though 70 would be a C.
6: Right.
4: But Gene is correct. In most pass-fail situations, it's around that number.
8: Right. Okay. A D is considered a fail. Like in school, let's say in math.
3: D's get degrees.
8: You get a D. Right. But you can't go on to the next level of math unless you have a C. So while you pass that class, you're not allowed to move on.
6: That's not how my school works.
8: Really?
3: Right. Yeah, exactly. Yeah. It was like,
6: yes,
3: if you failed.
6: I got a D.
3: Yeah. If you failed, you failed. If you got D, still passed because it wasn't a fail.
4: What Sammy is saying is the D's there more as a placeholder for your GPA, but in actual, to show proficiency, you need to do better than D.
8: Right. Like, you can't go on to the next level of that subject unless you have a C.
3: Maybe at your school.
6: Yeah,
3: again, at our schools. At our schools.
6: Send them through.
8: Really?
3: That's where
7: I'll take D's all day.
3: I didn't coin the phrase. I just know the phrase. D's get degrees.
6: Yeah. Amen.
4: Yeah. Irregardless, I should say, I went in and smoked it. Easy, no problem.
7: Yeah.
4: So then I was like, okay, so that was the first point. And then the listeners came back. Well, it's so much. Okay, it's easy to pass the certification test, even though a third of people don't. But, you know, dealing with these kids is so hard. I'm like, wow, you're bigger than them and you're in charge. So I applied to get I don't have a teaching degree, which I wasn't going to do because that was a big waste of time. But I applied to get a substitute permit, which all you need is an undergrad in my district.
3: That's what I was surprised about. I didn't realize there was, I mean, substitute teachers, they're not full-time teachers, but I thought they would have to have the same qualifications.
7: Nah,
5: not in my school.
7: Just breathe.
6: You're a babysitter.
4: Which was my other point. Yeah, exactly. You're just a babysitter.
3: So the minimum requirement to be a substitute is what? Just
4: an undergrad degree, at least where
3: that's
4: I am.
3: That's it.
4: At least in my district.
6: Okay. Any
5: in
6: undergrad degree.
5: In anything, basically.
4: Yeah, essentially, yes.
6: Yeah.
4: Yes.
5: So you could have a BA in communications.
4: Right. Just garbage, nothing degrees. So I did that, and then we kind of forgot about it. Why? Because they didn't get back to me until last week when, oh, I don't know, 15 months later,
2: we've issued
4: your temporary permit to be a substitute. Like, okay, well, which again shows you that the reason most public schools are failing, and I'm applying for public school, is you've got layers and layers of worthless bureaucrats doing nothing, wasting your money, wasting your time, making your kids stupider.
3: So you're applying for substitute teacher jobs?
4: So I got approved for that. And the day I got approved for my substitute teaching job, I sent, it needed references. It wants three references. So I sent them out
3: to
4: my...
3: Oh, is that why? Okay. Yeah. See, that makes sense.
8: That's why, is it all coming together now?
4: That's why the other people in this room know about it.
7: Yeah, right.
4: Because I chose people who know me best and would write glowing things about me. Gregory, Gina Grant, and Menace.
7: Yeah, and guess who got glowing reviews?
8: Yeah, who has five stars all around. Relationship
3: who
8: with
3: wrote it for you, Menace?
7: I did.
3: You did?
7: Well, it's like, yeah, you can just like...
3: He was the best teacher I've ever had.
7: No. Like, you didn't really have to write much. You just had to select. And like, would you hire this person again? Absolutely.
6: But Seabass, to throw him off the scent on account of the lies, I didn't do all highly effective. Some were just effective.
7: I was honest.
4: Damn it.
5: See, I did like if it was the equivalent of an A+. Everything was like highly effective.
8: Yeah.
5: Highly effective.
6: But you're not supposed to do that. Well, doesn't that like red flag?
4: I see what you're saying.
5: On one of them, to be realistic, I think I put not applicable because it said, when did you hire him? I thought, well, not his boss. Not applicable.
4: And I didn't tell you guys. I forgot to tell you guys this. According to the thing I sent, you're all my manager.
6: Oh,
4: that's why these are good. That's why I said use you guys.
5: So just, but
4: if they call you, which I don't know,
7: which I am your manager.
5: In the one section that you were allowed to embellish, because they had a little box that you could type on there,
4: ooh,
5: like any additional comments. I said something along the lines of, and I wish I could have saved it. It just sent off, but it said something like, "Sebastian is a master of explaining things, ooh, which is why he would be a good teacher, especially when it comes to the field of science."
4: Thank you.
5: And I just embellished on how you can explain things and logical.
3: You didn't take any shots. You did it.
5: No.
3: You did it.
6: We want this
5: because
6: to happen.
5: I want this to happen.
4: Kids will pay attention, so shut up, right?
5: Yeah.
3: This person says, I work in an independent study, TK through 12 grade school. I would love to see Seabass hang here. It's more frustrating than hard.
4: See, that's the kind of thing we got after I passed the test is, you know, you can't handle these kids, blah, blah, blah. I was like, If any old grandma in the past 100 years could do it, which that was all of our teachers, I think I can manage.
3: What was the school where it was like, it was in the hood?
4: Oh.
3: Was it Lean on Me?
6: Lean on Me, Stand and Deliver.
3: They call him a Batman. What was the...
6: Yeah. Oh, that's Lean on Me.
3: Lean on Me.
6: Morgan Freeman.
3: Yeah, we got to send Seabass to be a sub in a school like that.
4: I would
7: send him to Watts.
4: I'll take that and I'll raise
3: him a Batman.
6: Get busy living or get busy dying.
4: I'll raise you the substitute where he was an ex-Navy SEAL, I think, that had to go in and infiltrate this gang. Uh-huh. He just kicked the crap out of the kids. Like, all right, teach. And they whip out a switchblade and they just throw him through the window.
5: Nice. I forgot in the additional comments to mention how muscular you are. Yeah. Damn it.
4: So now my resume, which does not have any teaching in there, I was like, oh, crap, what have I done to teach? So, Greg, you hit it on the head. Mm. I am technically, according to what I said, I am a science and education correspondent for iHeartMedia.
5: Okay, which is not wrong. It's not totally wrong. It's
7: explain science. I asked you about space. You did a really good job about that.
4: There you go.
3: Yeah, we've also done science with Seabass segments on the show.
4: Yep. Mm-hmm. I said that I was a mentor, and this is not a lie, for Big Brothers Big Sisters of Atlanta, mm-hmm, Georgia, which I was, myself and Adam Carolla, as 20-year-old somethings, just said, hey, I want to be a big brother. And we did. And
6: Catholic big brothers. Yeah.
3: You have fathered many children.
4: That's right.
6: True.
7: Yeah.
4: And I forgot about this. I am certified through Kaplan, the tutoring company, to tutor the GRE.
6: Really?
5: Oh,
4: I forgot about that because I went through their whole training course.
7: I don't even know what that is.
4: That's graduate, the graduate exam, graduate grad school.
3: Why did you do that? Why'd you sign up for that?
4: I was in like a Morgan or Tyler situation where I was doing radio in the morning, but they weren't paying crap.
5: Supplemental job.
4: And I went through their whole training process and I got to the end of it. I was like, man, I don't want to sit in here with some stupid kids.
7: Oh, damn.
4: And I never showed up to one day of work, but I passed the test.
7: Oh, rip.
5: Good to know.
7: But anyways, glowing reviews. I said you were a delight.
5: So now I wonder, is it going to be another year and a half until you hear back?
4: That's the problem. Oh, I think because I'm dealing with this loser-ass public school full of morons.
3: I thought there was a shortage of substitutes. Yeah. I thought they were so desperate and hard up for subs.
6: Well, that's

0: board. No, they all do nothing.
1: I was talking to literally a liquor store owner last night, and he was bitching about, cause I was like, I wanted to get some airplane bottles for the concert I was going to.
0: Yeah.
1: And he goes, dude, we submitted that like 18 months ago on our permit application. We can't serve those. And he was just going, blah, blah, same thing you just said.
0: Yeah. Wow. They do nothing. Huh.
2: So what if you fall in love with being a teacher? Like, what if you go in there as the joke, and this is like something that just sparks a passion?
3: Yeah, it's like your new calling.
2: And he gets legit into it.
1: I'd be like, you guys,
4: helping
1: I'm
4: others.
0: And then he leaves.
1: Yeah, and then you guys will be sad.
0: I would be so, so sad.
1: But if it's my beat up, I'm helping children. That's
3: then
1: what I've always wanted to do.
3: He loves grading papers.
2: I sort of said, my friend used to teach at a school. An 8-year-old cussed at him and told him, he told him to go to the principal's office, the kids had him, Mr. Hicks, you're a snitch and a bitch.
5: Yeah. So that's what you're in for, Don.
3: Yeah, what if someone says up your nose with a rubber hose?
1: I'm quite, as you guys know, I'm quite used to being insulted to my face. I get death threats to my face. So, you know, yeah, what is an 8-year-old going
4: to
1: do? Yeah.
4: Now, how do you work your way up to Harvard? And then you get like that thing called tenure where they can't fire you. No matter what you do.
1: I'd have to be a professor.
2: What's it called, Menace? You get what?
4: Tenure?
2: Okay.
3: Look at that. Yeah.
2: Did you say tenure or tenure?
4: Tenure.
1: Tenure?
0: Yeah.
3: Yeah.
1: I've spoken to colleges. I know we talked about this a little bit, that I did like a sociology class for Cartnarks. So it's easy. That was easy.
4: My friend went to Berkeley and I sat in on some classes. I'm like, dude, this is
3: but
4: so
3: Seabass,
4: easy.
3: Are you familiar with Common Core?
1: You know what?
3: You're going to have to get familiar.
1: I've heard horror stories.
3: Singapore
1: but,
3: math.
1: But again, if an 8-year-old can figure it out, I'm pretty sure I can.
2: Okay. Well, we'll keep you updated on Seabass becomes a substitute teacher.
4: Oh, yeah. Teach.
2: Yeah.
4: Let's call you Teach.
1: What's up, Mr. or Pops Teach or whatever? Yeah. Teach's works.
2: Right, we're going to take a quick break. More Woody Show's next thing.
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3: Now I feel like an idiot.
4: Well, let the fighting on the text begin.
5: Of course.
6: Oh, no. What happened?
4: Of course.
7: It's the normal joke.
4: Yeah, so. Didn't even need to finish the segment. Seabass, F off already. And no, I'm not a teacher. No, it's, yeah.
7: Well, thanks for adding.
4: I saw no one said Seabald felt the need to even respond. Thanks for helping make my point, whatever that point was. I don't know. Seabass is going to be a substitute teacher, you guys. Not full time. He's doing it. This is
8: not
4: just another one of his
8: soon.
4: This is just one of his like projects to quote prove. Yeah, what other projects do you have?
7: Well, this one is I would subtitle Dunking on the Haters.
4: Okay.
7: That was one, yeah. And obviously the running for city council one.
4: Yeah, that didn't work out.
7: I have part two of that project, which is suing those people. Which I actually have a little update on that. Because I filed the lawsuit against the company that did not give me the correct number of signatures for my city council.
4: Yeah, he had to collect a certain number of signatures to even get on the ballot to run for city council.
7: And they strung me along, yes. Until an hour before they were due, said, oh, we don't have them all.
4: Right.
7: And then still charged me the full amount.
4: Yeah, so he's suing them.
7: I am suing them, which they didn't give me what those promised.
8: Yeah.
7: So, God, like 3-4 weeks ago, whenever I sent the certified mail out to serve them with the lawsuit, I've heard back nothing either way. So, like, I would think with certified mail, and I need to look this up, I guess.
8: I thought you had a court date already, no?
7: Yeah, that's not until July.
8: Oh, okay.
7: That's still a couple months out.
6: So, if they don't show up, then you win, right?
7: Oftentimes, you get a summary judgment, yes. But I haven't even gotten with certified mail. I would think if they weren't there, they'd refused it, I would get some kind of receipt.
9: Right.
7: Saying that,
9: that's
7: saying
9: like
7: such.
8: Yeah, that's the whole point. Yeah.
7: But I haven't seen anything.
4: I mean, everybody was talking about it for so long, that Baldoni, whatever.
9: Jason Baldoni.
4: Yeah,
9: Justin.
4: That's been settled.
8: Finally.
4: Yeah. Wow, we can all move forward.
8: I know.
9: Thank God.
4: Woo!
9: National nightmares.
6: I don't even know what the outcome was on that.
4: Nobody
9: they didn't
4: does.
9: Really they say.
4: Didn't,
9: it was like a
4: disclose.
9: Joint statement. Yeah, we worked it out.
6: This was a terrible idea all around.
4: All right, so teachers were asked, and this is some stuff you can look forward to, some of the dumb questions. What is the funniest or dumbest thing a student has ever said or done?
9: Oh.
4: Again, this is according to teachers. I asked my students what year it was.
8: Okay.
4: I heard them say 2008, 2012, 1985, and 2020 before one student asked to look it up on her phone.
9: Why?
8: Oh, that's disturbing.
4: I called out a student for turning in a paper she clearly hadn't written. She then emailed me and the dean of the school and said that the paper was hers because she paid her own money to have it written.
9: Okay, I like that.
8: I own it.
7: It is my property, technically.
6: Yeah.
4: Yeah, I commissioned it.
9: Yeah, that's funny.
4: Teachers were asked, what's one of the funniest or dumbest things the student has ever said or done? One of my students thought his penis was the end of his intestines.
9: Oh, God.
8: I hope that kid was 5.
4: Yeah, because it just wraps all up inside, then like the last part just kind of sticks out there.
6: That's not right.
9: What does he think is inside the intestines?
4: Right. Students said that having a baby boy or girl was determined by whether or not they had an innie or an outie belly button.
9: I could see that for a toddler.
8: Yeah.
6: Urban legend.
4: Teachers were asked, what's the funniest or dumbest thing a student has ever said or done? I was going over World War II in my history class when one of my students raised her hand and asked the question, wait, England isn't a state in the U.S.? And she was dead serious.
8: That's
6: New England?
9: Yeah, New
6: failed
9: England, which
6: the children.
9: Is not
6: That's still
9: state
6: not a
9: either.
6: State.
9: Yeah.
7: I'm sure a lot of people don't know that.
4: Do you think New England was a state?
7: I think there are people
8: I bet
7: who
8: there
7: do.
8: Are people that think it is.
6: Yeah, I mean, if you said it was, I probably would believe you.
4: You would?
6: Yeah.
4: Like legit, or are you being funny?
6: No, legit.
4: Really?
6: New England.
8: Yeah, because why would you lie to Menace, you know?
6: What?
4: Okay.
6: Then what is it?
9: It's a region.
6: No.
7: It's, like, really? It's the first part of, it's the first area that English people
4: It's like the right. South. The South is not a state.
9: Like, right. The Midwest. So like the Northeast is New England.
6: Yeah, but everybody knows that.
4: Right.
9: Clearly.
6: The South.
8: Apparently not.
4: Yeah. Okay.
6: Do you name all 50 states?
4: Teachers were asked, what's the funniest or dumbest thing a student has ever said or done?
7: Let's take some time to do that.
4: I was explaining how dangerous UV rays are in the sunlight, and a student asked, if the sun is so dangerous, why did we build it?
9: Yeah, great point.
6: Yep.
8: Should have built it better.
9: Yeah.
4: This one, a student found a fellow teacher's master's thesis and tried to turn parts of it back into him verbatim.
6: Like, oh, dude. Wow.
8: His own work.
4: That's ballsy. That's pretty funny, though.
9: Yeah.
4: See if they even recognize it.
7: They use that in law a lot, where if a judge has made a decision, and the lawyer will cite that judge. Say, look, some really smart guy said this. So you agree with this guy, right?
9: No.
7: Oh.
4: Can you name all 50 states, Menace?
6: I mean, maybe. Yeah.
4: Maybe.
6: Yeah. I could.
8: Given the time, you
7: we have to have a couple hours.
6: Yeah. We got.
8: There used to be that song.
4: Yeah.
6: Oh.
7: Animaniacs.
6: Yeah.
9: Let's the country ones.
6: You can start on the west. You got. You know, you have Washington. You have Oregon. You have California.
7: That is the way to do it. A lot of people do it alphabetically, but doing it where you can kind of
6: visualize it.
7: Right. Yeah. Smart Venice.
4: Yeah, but there was,
8: you got New England.
9: Only 47 more.
4: There was a funny video where this guy just had a map, and it was just the outline of the United States, and he just pointed to it randomly. Goes, "What state is this?" Yeah. And I mean, people just don't know.
9: Yeah.
4: They have no idea.
6: Yeah.
4: Probably. They know just whatever's around them,
7: yeah, those two where they live,
4: and then that's pretty much any border state to their state.
9: Yeah,
4: and that's pretty much it.
6: Got Idaho.
4: You do.
7: That's one.
4: You got you Idaho. Yeah. You got that
6: Nevada,
4: one.
6: Nevada. Mm-hmm. You have Colorado.
4: Yeah.
6: Yeah.
4: What was the song? Like the kids' song to help you remember states.
7: Well, there's an Animaniacs one, but that might be different.
9: The one.
8: That seems like a song you would know by heart, Gina.
9: No, I was too old for that. No, that's the country song.
7: Oh,
9: that's the best one. And Peru.
6: You got Texas.
8: Oh, yeah. I know.
4: Boy, we have the internet, guys. Hold on.
9: And Africa, too.
7: Hey, internet, help us out.
6: Yeah, right. New England.
4: Let's see. How about the...
1: Healthy music for a child's heart, body, and mind.
7: What? This is a new
4: what
7: version?
4: All right, here we go. I guess it's a little intro. 50 states.
1: Alabama, Alaska, Arizona's dry. Arkansas, California, Colorado's mountain high.
7: They're using that song.
1: Connecticut and Delaware, Florida is hot.
4: Okay.
1: And so is Georgia.

0: Louisiana.
1: So this is obviously different alphabetical.
2: And Maryland, Massachusetts, red coat.
3: But that's how we, whatever song we had in school, and we had to sing it to our parents. They had like a little like kids concert thing, and we had to sing it in front. I can't remember.
1: Oh, your parents had to go to that?
3: Yeah.
1: Oh, that sucks.
3: Yeah, that sucks.
4: Yeah, that sucks.
3: Well, yeah, that's it.
5: Oh, I like New Mexico, red New England, and Canada.
3: Yeah, there was like a one from the 80s.
1: Oh, it was like a Schoolhouse Rock version.
3: Yeah,
5: and then
6: more upbeat.
5: Jamaica, Puerto Rico,
4: what?
1: Guam and
5: Guam.
4: All the protectorates.
5: Yeah,
3: this for a 50 nifty United States.
4: Oh, I think this is it.
5: America, Samoa.
3: That sounds more like it.
7: 50 nifty United States. From
3: nope.
4: Oh, yeah. My husband sings that one. They did learn that one in school. 50 nifty United.
3: Really?
4: States. Yeah.
3: Yeah, I just typed in 80s kids song to remember states.
4: Just do the Animaniacs one.
6: We didn't get any of that. It was just, hey, memorize these.
4: Yeah same. Yeah.
5: Here's a map, dog.
6: Yeah.
4: We
6: learn it.
4: We had to learn a rap for all the Central and South American countries, and that's it.
6: Yeah.
4: Impossible. Nothing in the United States.
7: New Hampshire.
6: A sitcom.
4: It's making me sad.
1: A lot of these are like AI.
3: I know. That's really bad.
5: It's not good.
1: Well, that's...
4: Yeah, Wacko on Animaniacs, I think, sings the...
1: You might be able to do a Hulu for that one. There's a lot of money to be made in kid YouTube, though, because kids will listen to that song 500
5: all day,
1: times in a row.
5: Hell yeah.
1: So that's why all these weird versions are coming up, because people are like, well...
8: Penis is what boys have down in front.
4: This is it.
8: Penis.
5: Yeah. That's
8: the word, though it seems blunt.
6: Yeah, we didn't
8: all
6: know that
8: boys
6: song
8: have a penis, so no matter what you've heard, remember that penis is the proper word.
3: Vulva
8: is what girls have down
3: in
8: below.
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0: 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After the show, it's the After Hours voicemail that you can leave whatever you got for us. Same number you call during the show, 877-44-WOODY. Just like if you have a random thought or you're listening to the podcast and you still want
3: to... Didn't have a chance to call.
0: Yeah, I didn't get a chance to call. I want to share your 2 cents about whatever the topic might be. This is a follow-up this person called in with here.
4: Hello, Woody Show. I was still getting over the fact that Gina almost died from dehydration, and then you all went and talked about various things like not knowing where your pee hole was, things of that nature. But Woody also mentioned that he thought the dermatologist was for women. That was maybe one of the craziest things y'all have said on the show. So I just wanted to encourage you all to please go see the derm. It's for human beings. I take pretty damn good care of myself, and I went to the derm and found out that I had a precancerous patch on my nose, which had to get frozen off. So please, Woody Show, do not think that the dermatologist is just for women. I need everybody to drink their water over there, go see the dermatologist, put on sunscreen, know your Greg. Bodily anatomy, and have a great rest of your life.
0: So again, it was always just an association thing. Because whenever my wife would say, oh, I have a dermatologist appointment, I go, what are you doing? She goes, oh, I'm getting a facial.
5: Right.
0: Or she would go for like a little, what's it called?
5: Botox,
0: thank you.
5: But the dermatologist for anyone with skin.
6: Right.
0: I know that.
3: Yeah,
0: I told you it was an association. I'm fully getting. And by the way, I went. I told you.
5: And you got the full body thing, right?
0: They did the full body examination.
5: Yeah.
0: And like, wow, I guess I don't have really any moles.
5: Wow. That's good.
0: I don't have. So they're like, wow, this is easy. You don't have.
3: Not a lot to map.
0: And I'm not a huge sunscreen guy. Like I do. Not for everyday outings. When I'm in Mexico and vacation. I'm on the beach all day,
3: that's different.
0: Yeah. So it's knock on wood. It's pretty shocking. All right, we got to take a break because we have a couple of people joining us next. Woody Show Crossfire with Hammer and Hank and our friend Half Baked.
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0: We'll talk to him about all the world's issues, some of the stuff that's in the news. 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Woody Show Crossfire next after the break. Hang on.
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14: This afternoon, expect partly sunny conditions with a high near 60 and a west wind from 5 to 15 miles per hour. Tonight, areas of frost may appear after 5 a.m. under partly cloudy skies and a low around 36. Tomorrow, the frost should clear by 7 a.m., leaving us with a sunny day and a high near 61. Tomorrow night, temperatures will dip to around 40 under partly cloudy skies. On Tuesday, anticipate rain showers in the morning, possibly followed by afternoon thunderstorms. Despite this, we'll see a high near 73 with a gusty southwest wind from 10 to 20 miles per hour, reaching up to 35 miles per hour. Rainfall

0: amounts will be less than a tenth of an inch.
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0: It's Rock 96.1 and 101.1. Welcome back, everybody.
1: Yeah.
0: So we have a couple guys to talk to here. Woody Show Crossfire with Hammer and Hank and Half Baked.
2: Yeah.
0: Let's bring the boys in. We'll start by saying hello to Half Baked. Hey, Half Baked.
3: Brothers.
0: Yeah. What's up, Half Baked? How are you, my friend?
3: Good. I've been watching the Hogan documentary.
0: Oh yeah.
4: Oh, that's really, yeah,
0: that's the other thing I forgot that was out there. Well, yeah. What are your thoughts? I know how you feel about Nick Hogan, but like now that you're watching this documentary, they blocked him out.
4: Oh, they didn't even mention him.
3: Well, he's in it, but they didn't talk about his evil crime.
5: Can you remind folks what that was? What Nick Hogan did?
0: Yeah. What did Nick Hogan do?
3: Let's just say he got behind the wheel after drinking 80 beers.
0: Yeah. 80 beers.
4: And then what happened?
0: Beer.
5: I mean, that's bad enough, but anything else?
3: And then he killed his best friend.
4: No, he didn't die.
3: Come on, dude.
0: Wait, the best friend didn't die? I thought he died.
4: He didn't die, but he was pretty much a vegetable, yeah.
0: Okay.
5: No, he died of injuries, yeah.
0: Yeah, he's passed away?
5: Yeah.
0: I was going to say, I didn't think
5: when?
0: He lived.
5: 2012?
4: Like, immediately at the crash?
0: Not the crash scene, but like...
5: Yeah. Like 10 days later.
2: He ended up dying from those injuries.
0: Yeah.
5: Oh, anyway, news.
0: Okay. Yeah. So, Half-Baked, we have him. And then also, ladies and gentlemen, please welcome Hammer and Hank.
2: Yeah!
1: What's up, Hank?
6: Woody Show!
0: What's up, Hank? How you doing, buddy?
6: Extremely good.
0: Extremely good.
2: Nice. Awesome.
0: Tell everybody about your podcast. Hammer and Hank has a podcast, guys.
6: Yes. I host a podcast with my buddy Ryan Hoppy called The Hammer and Hank Show, called Ryan Hoppy, with Ryan Hoppy, that is.
0: Okay.
6: You can search it wherever you get your podcast, buddies.
0: Check it out. Sounds and good. We have both Hammer and Hank and Half Baked with us.
4: Nice.
0: And we asked them about some different things. Crossfire, meaning like everybody's got a chance to have an opinion, take issue with the other person's opinion. It's just an open table, open
2: discussion.
0: Forum.
2: Open forum.
0: Open forum discussion. Right, exactly. So we will start because, Half Baked, you were telling us how you watched the Hulk Hogan documentary. Have any of you, either one of you, watched the Michael Jackson movie?
3: No, I'm not. I can't.
0: You can't watch
5: why?
0: The... Why not?
3: He disturbs me.
0: Michael Jackson disturbed you? And what
4: why?
0: It was his look, his music.
3: His look.
0: His look.
7: Okay. He was scary.
0: All right. Now, do you think that he is guilty of the crimes that he has been accused of?
3: I believe he is, but let's just pretend he's not. Let's just pretend... They just hung out and played football. That's still not right.
4: In bed with Ken Boys. Yeah.
8: Why? Why isn't that right?
3: If you are old as hell, you can't hang out with underage alone unless it's your own.
2: Okay. But Half-Baked, he was like, oh, but I'm like a kid, so they're like my age.
3: No, you're not.
0: All right. So not a fan. Do you like any of his music? Like, let's put all that stuff aside. Look and all of it.
3: Yeah, I'll admit this. He's a lyrical miracle.
0: All right.
3: I'll admit this. In 88, when I was a 7-year-old piece of meat, I thought he looked weird then.
0: Okay.
8: Yeah. But would you go to his house when you were that old?
2: If you were invited.
8: Yeah.
2: Roller coasters and stuff?
3: No.
0: I wanted to go there.
7: Yeah.
0: Yeah,
7: Never I thought Land that looked Ranch looked
0: super
7: like heaven.
0: Cool.
3: Yeah. Actually, I have a friend who is deaf that went there, and he said it was like as good or better than Disneyland.
2: Wow.
0: Okay. Well, let's go to Hammer and Hank. Hammer and Hank, did you see the Michael Jackson movie? You love pop music.
8: Yeah.
6: Yes. I mean, no, I don't like his music.
2: Oh.
0: You don't like his music either.
2: Yeah. Big stance.
8: Why?
6: I still like Janet Jackson, though.
0: Oh, you like Janet Jackson?
8: Yeah,
0: Janet's great.
8: Yeah,
2: Rhythm
0: Janet's
2: Nation.
0: Great. But, I mean, Michael Jackson, kind of hard to argue, like, from a music standpoint.
6: I like Janet Jackson, though.
0: Okay. Janet Jackson.
8: Yeah, do you think he's guilty?
0: Yeah, do you think that he's guilty?
6: 1,000,000,000% guilty.
0: All right, guilty. You heard it here. You heard it here from Hammer and Hank. All right, guys, the other big story in the news, and we'll go back to you, Half-Baked, on this one. Spirit Airlines closes down. What are your thoughts? Have you ever flown Spirit Airlines?
3: No, I always go to San Diego or to L.A., and I always fly America West. I've never flown Spirit.
0: You've never flown Spirit. Like, do you think that Spirit should have got they should have gotten a bailout from the government to keep them around so they could be a low budget carrier, you know, low cost carrier to kind of keep the other airlines honest and, you know, affordable?
3: They needed to go.
0: Needed to go.
7: It was time.
0: All right. All right. What about you, Hammer and Hank? Have you ever flown on Spirit Airlines?
6: Never.
0: Never once.
8: All right.
0: Have you ever flown? You've been on an airplane before, right?
6: Yes. I was on an airplane in 1999 when I went to Hawaii.
7: Did you like to fly?
6: No, I don't.
0: Oh, no.
6: If I was to take a long-distance trip, I'd rather go Greyhound.
0: Yeah.
6: Leave the driving to us.
8: Yeah. Wait, Hank, was that Hawaii trip the one that you went to go for the movie?
6: Oh, it was a hip-hop festival that my old station was promoting.
8: Oh, okay, fun. Yeah.
5: Hip-hop concert.
8: Okay. Because he was part of a show where they got flown out to go see a movie, but then they party too hard and they skipped the movie screening.
0: No.
8: And then the movie company got really mad at them.
7: Yeah, that was the whole point to go.
8: Yeah.
0: All right, guys, what about Ashley Graham? Seabass, remind everybody who Ashley Graham is and what she said, and then we'll see if you guys agree with what she says.
5: Ashley Graham, a plus-size model for many years now, but she is now saying that the Ozempic age is bad and saying that the use of these GLP-1 drugs feels like a smack in the face to women who felt like they've had a voice.
0: Okay, so the weight loss drugs are a smack in the face because, like, the whole body positivity movement, like, people just embracing, you know, being fat and stuff.
2: That's over.
0: Yeah, because now people can even more easily do something about it. So the people who choose even to that point not to do something about it, it kind of lessens, weakens their argument.
5: Mm-hmm.
0: What are your thoughts on that, Hammer and Hank? How do you feel about the weight loss drugs?
6: I think the Ozempic sucked.
0: You think it sucks?
2: Wow.
0: Why?
6: Because I never tried it, not interested in trying it, and never going to try it.
0: Okay. Whoa. So what do you do for working out or for weight management? What do you do? What's your approach?
6: I walk a lot.
2: That's good.
8: Yeah, yeah, you walk a lot.
0: Yeah, we have had you on the phone when you've been walking by construction sites
2: that's
0: and
2: true.
0: Stuff.
2: Mm-hmm.
5: Walk Ozempic.
0: Yeah. So you
6: okay,
0: do some walking.
6: Buddy.
8: Yeah, but why are you so against it?
6: You could get sick.
0: Oh, you can get sick.
7: Side effects.
0: Long term, we're not sure what the long term side effects are yet.
2: Yeah,
7: but why does it matter if it works?
8: But Hank, don't you take a bunch of medication?
6: I take Prozac, Pomazine, and Flomax.
8: Flomax. All right, so you don't think those have any side effects?
6: Nope.
8: Oh, okay.
0: do you take a vitamin?
6: Drowsiness.
0: Yeah. Do you take a vitamin every day?
6: Nope.
0: No vitamins either.
6: I have to start, though.
0: Okay.
8: Yeah.
5: Just the
8: pretty
5: soon. How's your prostate
6: because,
5: doing?
6: Because, like they said, taking their meds and taking vitamins will lead to good life.
0: Okay.
2: All right.
0: That's also kind of what Hulk Hogan, right? Like, say your prayers, eat your vegetables, take your vitamins, something like that, right, Half-Baked?
3: Yeah, dude. 80s Hogan was legit.
0: Yeah. But, like, what did he say? What was this whole thing? Like, say your prayers. Something, take your vitamins.
3: Take your vitamins and drink your milk.
0: Okay.
5: Train, say your prayers, and eat your vitamins.
2: And you can never go wrong.
0: Yeah, so Half-Baked, what do you think about the weight loss medications? Are you for them? Are you against them? Do you think it's hurting the body positivity movement?
3: I think on one hand, if it makes you skinny, that's good. But on the other hand, there's side effects. Like, it makes you drop a load 80 times a day.
0: Yeah.
2: I wish.
0: Really? What?
2: I have the opposite problem.
0: Huh? Drop a load 80 times a day.
7: I would love to do that if I could.
0: Wow. Damn.
7: Physically.
0: Yeah.
8: Dropping loads.
0: Yeah. I'm sure if that was legitimately one of the side effects, like, you'd have even more people taking them.
7: Yeah. Fighting in the street over it.
0: Yeah. Yeah. What do you
3: Maybe
0: do?
3: Not that many times, but
0: Okay.
3: I heard, but I don't take it.
0: Yeah, what was the, actually, what was that one supplement, Craig, that we had Tony take when he was on our show? Ejaculoid.
7: Yes, that's it. And I tried it for a couple weeks.
0: Ejaculoid.
2: There's no way.
0: There is. Look it up. Oh, it's a real thing.
7: It worked for Tony.
0: That's what it's called, Ejaculoid. It's supposed to help you produce, like, massive loads.
7: Large loads.
5: Found it only the finest gas station.
0: Yeah.
2: That's the point.
0: Yeah. So, half-baked.
7: Oh, I wanted it to work so bad.
0: Half-baked, what do you do for any kind of, like, exercise or weight management?
3: I go to the gym and lift weights and run the treadmill.
2: Nice.
0: Okay.
2: Nice.
0: That's all right. Classic, how's work going? Is it going all right?
3: Yeah.
0: All right, great. All right, sounds great. And then Hammer and Hank, your anthem, I saw that online. We reposted it. You did a great job. Hammer and Hank, you guys got to sing another national anthem at a minor league baseball game.
2: So cool.
8: Yeah.
0: Yeah.
7: Amateur singer.
6: Thank you, buddy.
8: How many times have you done this now?
6: Three times.
0: Wow.
6: And hopefully it will not be the last.
0: No, dude, this is just the beginning. You're getting your name out there. But I thought you did a great job. It's posted on his Instagram. Mm-hmm. What is your Instagram handle if people want to find you on Instagram?
6: DJ Hammer and Hank. That's also my YouTube channel.
0: All right.
6: At DJ Hammer and Hank. Right. And on TikTok, and I am Hammer and Hank.
0: Okay.
8: Sweet.
0: At DJ Hammer and Hank. You can check him out there.
8: Love it.
0: Hatbig, do you have social media? I don't think you do. Do you?
3: Yeah, I'm on Instagram.
0: Oh, yeah. What's your Instagram?
3: Hugh Longwood Carter.
0: Nice. Hugh Longwood Carter on Instagram is where you can find Half-Baked. Fellas, it's always great catching up with you guys. Woody Show, Crossfire, Hammer and Hank, and Half-Baked, everybody.
2: Yeah. Thank you.
0: Thank you, boys. We'll talk to you.
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0: All right, guys. We'll talk to you next time. All right, peace and hug. Bye.
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0: Thanks again to our friends, Half Baked and Hammer and Hank.
2: The best.
0: Yeah, this text 661's Half Baked is the best. More people need to be like him. That's Mateo checking in.
2: I agree.
0: Yeah. This other text came over and said, are these two guys characters right out of HR Puff and stuff?
2: Yeah, totally.
3: Real people.
0: Yeah. Is it Hammer and Hank or Hammerin' Hank? Like,
3: hammering.
0: No, it'd be like Hank is hammering those nails into that board. Yeah, hammering.
4: He's hammering.
2: He's hammering those hits.
0: H-A-M-M-E-R-I-N. Hammering. Hammering Hank.
4: He's a happy fella.
0: We were asking about Ozempic and the weight loss drugs and things like that.
2: Uh-huh.
0: Did you see, Greg? There's an ingredient, I guess, in both Ozempic and Wegovy, and it's showing some early promise for treating alcoholism.
2: Yeah.
4: Really?
2: Well, we've been talking about that.
4: Curbing your cravings and whatnot.
2: In general, yeah.
0: It says the numbers show the patients who were given a semaglutide shot, so that would be Ozempic and Wegovy, were able to cut their heavy drinking days by about 41%.
4: Damn,
0: compared to the 26% who just took a placebo. And on top of that, people who have taken Ozempic or Wegovy also said they've had a lower alcohol craving and that they've, they've had less.
4: Maybe I should talk to my doctor about it.
0: As a whole.
2: They even said the same thing with gambling. Just all of that kind of
3: stuff. All the addictions.
2: And it's funny because
4: it's a miracle.
2: Were we talking about it or did I see it somewhere where they were saying it looks like it leads to a little bit of depression? And the guy was like, no, it's not depression. It's that people aren't getting those highs from gambling or from drinking. It's just evening you out. Yeah.
4: Which is not
2: even Dr. Drew.
4: What is the OG? Is that Ozempic?
2: Yeah.
4: Like the OG one? Because the guy that basically accidentally created it, he apparently was going to win a Nobel Prize and should.
2: It should, still.
3: I mean, it changed the world.
4: Like, get
2: absolutely
4: on it, Nobel Committee.
0: Researchers are still looking at all the facts, but they say that in the battle against alcoholism, this could be a huge breakthrough.
2: Hell yeah.
4: That's awesome.
3: I know a lot of people that have gone on it and they just don't drink as much.
4: Don't have the interest.
3: Yeah.
4: That's what happened with me with Wellbutrin. It made me quit smoking.
2: Wow.
4: Well, not quit, but it's just cut back a lot.
0: The people who are so anti-weight loss drugs because they go, well, diet and exercise. Okay, fine. That is true. And if you want to do it that way,
2: or do
0: that's fine.
2: Yeah.
0: But I think I'm convinced that the people who say that, the only reason they're so mad about it is because they did it the hard way.
4: They already put in the work.
0: Yeah, they're right. So, or they're like just those workout diet Nazis, the people who, all their food has to be raw vegan, whatever.
2: Has to be weighed on a scale.
0: And so they're just mad because it was something they always had over people because they had that discipline to eat right. They had that discipline to work out.
2: Mm-hmm.
0: And people are losing significant weight, not just 5 or 10 pounds, but losing significant weight.
3: Oh my God, I saw
0: By doing the weight loss injection and it pisses them off.
3: Yeah, I saw a listener yesterday. She was down 60 plus pounds.
2: How dare she?
3: Yep.
2: What a loser.
3: No. Yeah.
4: I'm mad at her.
0: Yeah, like, what do you care? If someone's...
4: That's why you got to go the menace route. You just don't tell people about it.
3: You just don't tell people about it and just do it. That's the thing. Just do it and then see what the results is.
0: Yeah.
3: Because if you
0: just
3: start...
0: see what the results is and then go from there.
3: No, because once you start telling people, there's going to be every expert under the sun telling you how to do
2: it.
3: Of course. You shouldn't do it this way. You shouldn't do that way. Just find what works for you and just get it done.
0: Do we know the long-term effects of this stuff? We don't.
2: But it's worth the gills that I'm going to have on my back.
0: But I also know what the long-term effect is of
3: being fat as hell.
0: Well, correct.
2: There's not going to be a long-term effect because you're going to die.
0: Correct. So that's the way, that's the way that I've approached it.
2: Yeah.
0: I go, well, it's not great being the big, giant, fat ass lugging around a bunch of extra weight on, my
3: your
2: knees,
0: on my skeleton, on my heart, and, things like that's not good either.
2: Yeah.
0: Something's going to get you. We got a 100% chance of death. I'd rather die skinny.
3: Yeah. I couldn't.
4: Getting old is killing us all.
3: I couldn't believe it. I mean, Sammy was there. Fat Sammy.
2: Yes.
0: You'll be on one of these things at some point. You watch.
3: She was gassed. No, we were leaving a music festival. And of course, we're drinking all day. And I go, hey, Sammy, I got to go pee in this bush. I'll catch up with you guys. And they got really far ahead, and I ran towards them, and I wasn't even gas at all. If that was me pre taking shots, dude, I would
4: I'll see you at home.
3: I'd be huffing and puffing when I caught up to them.
5: Yeah, I didn't even notice that you ran all the way up to catch up, to be honest. Yeah. But yeah.
0: 714, what about the way those weight loss drugs make a person's face look? That's not the weight loss drugs. It's because it's rapid. And so, you know, like if there is some elasticity still in your skin, as you get older, it's less and less.
4: Yeah.
0: But yeah, so the longer it takes to slim down, it'll the skin has that time.
5: And
0: the reason that that but even if you lost weight other ways,
2: it's the rapid.
0: People still look weird, you know, depending. Some people still look weird.
4: They look weird and older.
3: Yeah, and this is where Woody and I differ. I highly, highly suggest if you're taking these drugs, be active, do some weightlifting, do some kind of workout. Because you'll be a bunch of goo and you'll be melting.
2: Well,
3: you
2: know? It's muscle waste. But also, if you're talking about like female celebrities, those broads all had buckle fat removal. That's why their cheeks look weird. They had the fat pads taken out of their cheeks. So like, we're going to be fine, the rest of us.
0: Yeah. I just smashed my face on
2: that. I know. Okay, that was loud.
0: Jesus.
3: You almost lost a tooth.
4: You smashed your fat pad.
0: Yeah. 877-44-WOODY. Text over to 22987. Are you guys purposely doing the most annoying segments this week? Guess Who's Gas and Crossed Hard?
2: Oh, my God.
0: Damn.
3: Nice.
2: Too much.
0: All right. Yeah, sure. Is that the answer that you're looking for?
2: I guess.
3: Yeah.
0: Well, another annoying segment next. Hang on.
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3: So with Spirit Airlines going away, there's this one TikToker. I guess he had gone viral. He flew Spirit for over 24 hours.
4: Oh, really?
3: Yeah, I never heard about him, but apparently it went viral.
5: Okay. Mm-hmm.
3: Whatever that means.
6: Yeah.
3: Really.
5: Ton of views.
3: But he is doing this whole bit to bring Spirit back from the dead, and he has launched a crowdfunding campaign to see if, like, basically the public can just buy it.
5: Yeah.
3: And after he broke down his idea, he likes up $88 million pledged.
4: Wow.
3: Yes. I mean, not that's going to get it done.
4: Yeah. Well, then they were looking for $500 million, right?
5: Yeah.
4: From the government.
6: Were people really that emotionally attached to Spirit?
5: No. Or is this just a joke?
4: They just enjoyed it because it was affordable.
3: Here's him breaking down his idea.
7: Okay, I had a genius idea. Spirit Airlines just went bankrupt, right? There's more than 250 million individuals over the age of 18 in the United States. Now, if we took only 20% of them and paid basically the average fare of a Spirit Airlines flight, which is somewhere around $30 to $40, we could buy Spirit Airlines. This is a genius idea. We nationalize Spirit Airlines, owned by the people. Airlines gone. We make a new airline. Let's buy an airline.
3: Let's buy an airline.
6: Let's do it.
3: Because it's just that easy, you know?
5: Yeah.
6: That's not,
5: I have 30 bucks.
6: In the business world.
5: I'll throw that in.
3: This other story, GameStop, they have been, you know, struggling for a while, but they're hoping to fix that by buying eBay.
5: Oh, wow.
3: Usually you don't hear about a company that's struggling trying to buy another company.
5: No.
3: So GameStop is, you know, one of the only major retailers that accepts raw and traded or gated or graded, I should say, those trading cards, like, you know, Tyler gave us.
5: Like in mint condition or whatever.
3: For his collateral.
5: Yeah.
3: Mm-hmm. And you can exchange those for cash. So a lot of people think they want to buy eBay so they can control a majority of the secondary trading card market.
5: Oh,
3: kind of smart.
5: Okay. Yeah. That makes sense.
3: So what they've been doing is they've been quietly building a stake in eBay's shares, and they've submitted an offer for $56
6: billion.
3: eBay? $56
4: billion? This is like the comeback story of all time with GameStop. It's insane.
3: A comeback story?
5: Yeah.
3: Well, they're struggling.
4: Well, no, because they were about to be completely bankrupt. Then they got caught up with the stock thing.
3: That stock manipulation where everybody was told to buy GameStop.
5: Yeah. Oh, yeah.
3: It was to screw all the people that were shorting the stock.
4: Yeah, so then they had an influx of cash, and now they've been like doing things like this to just like keep them in business. It's insane.
5: Yeah, so they made that movie Dumb Money.
4: Yeah.
5: If you don't know the story.
3: They're waiting for eBay's response, and they'll see what goes with that. But then if that doesn't go the way they want it, they could do, I was reading, I don't really quite understand it inside and out, but basically they can go directly to the shareholders and to the board. Like kind of like what Paramount Plus or Paramount with the Warner Brothers.
4: Yeah. Say, do you want to sell?
3: Correct.
6: That's take the deal, eBay.
5: Well, now, in that case, would they be allowed to, or is that considered like...
3: What do you mean?
5: Well, but I'm saying, like, it's like they're cornering this market and they're manipulating. They'll be able to manipulate the price of all this crap.
4: Yeah, they got all the money. They say, do you want to buy it or not?
5: Well, yeah, no, but she's saying, what you're like, saying, for what it is.
3: A monopoly in what?
5: Yeah, trading cards.
3: The trading card?
4: Yeah. I mean, there's still different avenues to sell stuff.
3: Correct.
6: I mean, I see your point because they always have to vet these things out, see if they're legal.
5: Because it's a great idea. And I'm like, is it too great of an idea to make you suspicious?
3: If you want to get in on buying Spirit, I guess there was so much response to the guy doing the crowdfunding for the Spirit Airlines purchase that it crashed the website.
5: Oh, my God.
3: Damn. And so he's now working to get it back going. Unless that's part of the bit. It could be part of the bit. So many people.
6: Are that passionate right.
3: about pledging money to try to buy Spirit, which probably won't happen.
6: No.
5: It would be really funny.
6: People's airline.
3: Yeah, like you can pledge.
6: That won't work.
3: Like eBay. You make a bid, and if you win, right?
5: Yeah.
3: Like you then have to pony up whatever you decided that you were going to bid for that.
4: Yeah.
3: And some people back out. They go, oh, well.
4: I mean, that is just like...
3: Can't believe I won. Forget it.
4: No. I mean, that's like such a small amount per person. So I don't think people would back out. But then just let's say if it does happen, the logistics of, okay, you got to find people to run the thing.
3: But I guess like because it's a TikToker, I'm already thinking it's just a bit like a...
5: Right.
3: You know.
4: Yeah. Well, it's definitely started as a bit, but it could become real. Kind of like the GameStop thing.
3: So many people did it. they crash the website, right? Like, yeah. I don't know.
5: But if they did do it, then it'd be like, okay, now what? Whoopsie.
3: I don't know if I'd buy that. 877-44-WOODY. You can text us, check in, do that over to 22987. We'll take the break. We'll come back. There is more Woody Show next. 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
14: This afternoon, expect partly sunny conditions with a high near 60 and a west wind from 5 to 15 miles per hour. Tonight, areas of frost may appear after 5 a.m. under partly cloudy skies and a low around 36. Tomorrow, the frost should clear by 7 a.m., leaving us with a sunny day and a high near 61. Tomorrow night, temperatures will dip to around 40 under partly cloudy skies. On Tuesday, anticipate rain showers in the morning, possibly followed by afternoon thunderstorms. Despite this, we'll see a high near 73 with a gusty southwest wind from 10 to 20 miles per hour, reaching up to 35 miles per hour. Rainfall amounts will be less than a tenth of an inch.
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2: The Woody Show.
0: Yeah, so there's a crazy video. This guy, he's driving a delivery truck on the New Jersey Turnpike, and this landing plane, a United flight coming in from Italy, crosses the roadway and hits a light.
1: Yeah.
0: Like a whatever it's called.
1: I heard about it. I didn't see the video.
0: Yeah, light pole.
1: Is it bad?
0: And then and something comes into this guy's delivery truck. Like he's in the hospital.
3: Oh no.
0: Yeah. So like clipped this light pole landing at Newark International Airport. I guess so. The plane landed fine. No incident there. Everybody on the plane's fine. Taxi to the gate. They say minor damage, you know, for the plane. But
4: true.
0: Can you imagine you're just driving along, having a great day.
3: Normal
0: having a great
3: day. Plane,
0: yeah.
4: Yeah. Good yeah, God.
0: Man, that sucks.
4: There was a drone recently that hit a plane that was coming in for a landing in San Diego as well.
1: Oh, yeah. Heard about that.
0: This guy in Florida. You make the call on this one. I'm going to see whose side you're on. Greg, you especially. On
4: okay.
0: Guy in Florida, he was flying his drone late one night. He lost contact with it. Now, these drones, they'll work, a lot of them, where, you know, they're programmed automatically that they'll come back to you. They'll return back to wherever you are if it loses contact.
3: Smart.
0: But this time that didn't happen. So he used the GPS tracker to see where it landed. It pointed him to the backyard of this house that was down the road. Mm-hmm. So he stopped by to see if he could get his drone back.
4: Like a kid who lost his ball.
1: Yeah.
3: Right.
0: Right. So he knocks on the door and this woman's voice, you know, is on the ring camera and just said, "You don't have an effing drone anymore, sir."
3: Oh, okay. Jeez. Right.
1: Why is everyone so mean?
0: So the man, the man called the cops to get the drone back. And when they talked to the woman and her husband, she said that they got the drone and they burned it in their fire pit.
3: Okay. Oh, relax, lady.
4: Right.
1: They probably thought that somebody was trying to like look through the window. Yeah.
0: So they said they've been having problems with unwanted flying, you know, people flying these drones over their property. The cops, they didn't care though. So they were arrested. The couple was arrested for criminal mischief.
1: Arrested?
0: Yeah.
4: That's what you think that I would support them for burning it?
0: Well, no, whose side are you on? Like, you know.
4: I mean, the guy lost his drone. Give it back.
1: It's
4: literally like a kid losing his ball in somebody's yard.
0: Yeah.
4: Big deal. Give it back. Be neighborly.
3: They sound super paranoid. Like, why are you trying to see what's in my backyard?
1: Yeah.
4: Right.
1: I mean, they were being dicks, but to be arrested for it, I think is a bit much. I think they should be financially responsible.
4: Yeah, just get them a new one.
0: But don't you have to arrest them first so they can be held financially responsible?
3: If not,
1: you can be cited though. I actually got cited for a drone use. Like the first 40 seconds ever of flying a drone. I did all my research and I thought I was in an area where I could fly one, and I was literally just put it up in the air, and then police came and
0: really
1: they cited me.
4: Were you near an airport?
1: No, but I was like in a touristy type area. But I read up on it. It said that the drone wouldn't even be able to fly if it wasn't in an area. Like the police might not even know the restrictions of the area, but they stopped me and I said, "Hey, I thought I could fly here," but they're like, "Nope." They had to give them my ID, all kinds of stuff.
3: Did you pay a ticket?
1: No, I never paid a ticket, but I think I was just like on record of like flying in that area. So if I did it again, that I would be in trouble.
3: But
4: you have a rap sheet.
1: Yeah.
3: Well, yeah. And if this dude wants them to pay for it, that's like a small claims court thing. Otherwise, they're just paying the city. Like you get a ticket.
5: Yeah.
1: Yeah.
3: That doesn't help him at all.
4: Now, if there was a drone over my backyard, for example, is it obvious? You would hear it, right?
3: Oh, you see them.
4: Yeah. Okay, you'll see it, hear it.
0: They're annoying.
4: Yeah.
3: And I don't really think anything of it. I mean, is my life so interesting that you got to see what's happening in my backyard?
0: It doesn't happen a ton.
4: Yeah, I don't think I've ever.
1: I'm sure they're old. Old people are so paranoid.
0: Well, it's not about paranoia. It's also just kind of annoying. You know, like if people are doing it, the drones, to a certain degree, are the new laser pointers. What the laser pointers were in the 90s.
4: Felony.
0: Some people do them to be obnoxious.
3: Mm-hmm.
4: It's a felony to point them at planes.
3: Yeah.
0: People but go the to laser
4: prison.
0: Pointers?
3: Yes.
4: Oh, yeah.
0: Yeah, but I'm saying like these drones and where you're flying them, like, you know, like is anybody really interested in spying on you in your backyard? No, but
4: hope not.
0: Like, but people will do it just to troll. There are people who are using the drones. They've caught people who are ripping off houses, and that's one of the ways that they see, they kind of.
3: Oh, yeah. Me no like you that.
0: Yeah. What's the word when you're like scoping out a place? Like
4: Case.
1: Yeah.
3: Your case in the joint.
4: Case in the joint.
0: Because what they'll do is they'll they'll like kind of fly a drone on a house, like a, around a house where they're targeting.
4: See the layout.
0: And they'll wait for people to leave. And then as soon as they leave, then they know it's clear. And then that's when they go in.
3: I've changed sides. I take it back. Now I don't want drones near my house.
0: Well, you know, roofing companies use it. They'll send drones up. It's pretty cool. Yeah, my buddy.
1: Insurance companies.
4: And real estate agents.
3: Well, the insurance companies are a-holes doing it.
0: My buddy got a pretty cool report from this roofing company that came out to inspect his roof. They used this drone, and the drone has a program for roofers that, you know, it scans the roof, and then they load all the stuff into this software program. Mm. And it identifies all this stuff. It could tell them exactly how many cracked tiles or you know, areas of concern that there were.
3: I'm back over there.
0: And it points it out. Yeah. Pretty cool. But then there are insurance companies who are using it.
3: No, I'm not for it.
4: See if your pool is drained.
0: Yeah, to see if did you build something? Did you put a structure up in your backyard?
3: A non-permitted structure?
0: Yeah. Oh, yeah.
1: I had an inspector like look at my solar panels like using a drone.
0: Yeah.
1: Yeah.
0: And but, so for those things, I'm not a fan. But flying a drone would be pretty fun.
1: So there's this video also, it's from a movie. I don't know what movie, but there's a clip that's floating around the internet like crazy for the past couple months. And I absolutely believe this will be real one day, or it could be possible, where it's like a mini drone that you'll see like flying over concerts sometimes, but it has facial recognition on it. And it like recognizes the person's face and then goes directly towards their face, like kind of has like a little explosive device and then explodes on their head and they die.
3: What?
1: That could happen one day. I started with that's a movie, but like that could happen one day for real. Like it will have facial recognition in it and it goes.
0: Well, if you can deliver Walmart stuff with drones, of course you have some kind of weapon some type of.
1: With a little explosive device. You're going to have to run fast, man.
0: Yeah.
1: It's done.
3: Yikes. Run you're serpentine.
0: Over. What about the, you know, what are those things that they use to bring down drones because they can interfere with the signals or whatever?
1: Oh, it's just like
0: they use those around certain areas.
3: Like
0: I think.
3: A jamming device?
0: Yeah. Something like that.
1: It's like a beam, a signal beam.
0: It's not a gun, but it's something they point toward the drone and they can ground the drone just by pointing this thing.
3: It's totally intangible, like a light or something in it.
0: Something, I'm not exactly sure how
1: I first heard about celebrities using it, like their security, because drones will fly over their backyard and they use this like gun.
0: What do you guys think? Okay, so on the drone thing, you're on the drone dude's side, right?
3: I was.
4: I mean, if it's just an innocent mistake.
3: Yeah, this guy didn't mean it.
0: Yeah, just lost it. He wasn't like trying to mess with these people specifically.
3: You burn it in a fire. Like, okay, drama. Right. Calm down.
0: We did have that one neighbor when we were kids. We're outside playing sports all the time, and we lived in a townhouse complex. Mm-hmm. So everybody had these little patios that had little kind of half fences behind them that would enclose your patio.
4: Yeah.
0: And we would use those as home run fences for playing, you know, baseball.
3: Nice. I'm sure they love that.
0: We would use with wiffle balls and tennis balls. So nothing that was going to do any damage. No actual like hardball baseball.
4: Yeah.
0: But man, there was this one old guy, man. He was pissed every time there'd be a ball back there. Like if he can get to it first, he'd take it. And he'd bring
3: like
0: it inside.
3: Sandlot.
0: Yeah, and he'd bring it inside. And that was the end of it. And he would like start yelling and freaking out if we went into his. Because the kids, we go into, you know, kind of retrieve it. Mm. Like, get out of my property.
4: It's
0: freak
4: so
0: out.
4: Weird how every neighborhood has angry guy.
0: That one guy.
4: The mayor of the street.
0: All right. 877-44-WOODY. Text over to 22987. I got another one for you. Let's take the break, and then we'll come back with the second round of this.
4: Okay.
0: You make the call. 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
1: I don't care why you listen. 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
0: All right, welcome back, everybody.
3: Hey.
0: All right, so here we go. Another one. You make the call. Here's the story.
4: Down to a California mom charged with involuntary manslaughter after her 14-year-old son allegedly struck an 81-year-old man with an e-bike. The Vietnam veteran and substitute teacher later died from his injuries. Here's ABC's Jacqueline Lee.
5: 50-year-old Tommy Joe Meyer is behind bars after police say her 14-year-old son illegally rode an e-motorcycle and fatally struck a Vietnam veteran.
0: By the way, this particular bike... Yeah. Goes like 58 miles an hour.
3: Yeah.
6: Damn.
3: So I know about the story, and yeah, and you're supposed to have a license for it.
5: 81-year-old Ed Ashman was walking home from his job as a substitute teacher when police say the teen was doing wheelies and hit him. Authorities say the teen fled the scene as Ashman lay critically injured. Ashman died in the hospital a week later from his injuries. The e-motorcycle allegedly involved in the collision goes up to 58 miles per hour.
7: I'm charging the mother because she provided the motorcycle. She was aware of it. She was warned on a prior occasion that this was a dangerous vehicle.
8: Meyer is facing a maximum sentence of 7 years and 8 months in state prison if convicted on all counts. She will be arraigned later this month.
3: She allegedly knew that he wasn't authorized to ride this bike. So then, you know, you get what you get.
6: Yeah, but there's no way a teenage boy is going to sneak out and do something he's not supposed to do.
0: By the way, I don't think she's going to spend one moment in jail.
9: Maybe really? This
0: she'll be put on probation.
6: Yeah, but for you, somebody whose biggest fear, and mine too, frankly, is like getting put in prison for something you didn't do. How would you feel if they charged you because your kid did something stupid?
3: Yeah, but you're aware that
0: I'd be going to prison for something real because I'd murder my kid.
6: Thank you.
3: Yeah, but you're aware that the kid is not supposed to have the bike. Like, don't disregard that. Like,
0: no,
3: she knew that he was supposed to have a license for this bike. He shouldn't even have been riding this bike, and she allowed it to happen. Like, she helped finance the bike. Allegedly.
0: Understood. Understood, but not with the intention that he was going to kill somebody, right? So for like a manslaughter, like involuntary manslaughter, it's just like any other accident where somebody dies. Like, it's unfortunate, but like, do people ever go, here's the thing, do people ever go to jail for involuntary manslaughter?
6: I thought so.
0: I know, because it's involuntary, right? It's not premeditated. So I would imagine that even if she does, it could be like one of those, you're in one day, out the next.
3: No, I think they're going to make an example of this one.
6: Well,
9: me too.
6: Yeah, according to

0: in prison.
1: That would suck, though.
0: It would, and I'm kind of torn because I did stuff that I'm pretty sure my parents knew was illegal. Like, when my brother had a motorcycle, it was not street legal. We would ride it on the street. They had no idea what we were doing. They knew we were doing it. I could have hit somebody.
2: Or having you pick them up when they were drunk when you were like 12.
0: Well, yeah. That's just fun.
1: Oh, yeah, but that, I mean.
0: That's just called being responsible.
2: Thank you.
0: But so I'm kind of torn. She knew her kid was doing it, but like you said, she had no clue the worst was going to happen. Yeah.
2: I appreciate you as a non-parent saying that, Greg, because my first thought, if I didn't have kids, be like, throw the book at her.
0: Yeah.
2: But I'm like, if this was me, I'd be like, hey, you're on your own, kid. That's
1: but
2: not
1: the
2: my
1: difference
2: fault.
1: In, like, as men as brothers, like, she bought this thing for him knowing that he wasn't supposed to be, you know,
2: it's not great.
1: Riding.
2: She was warned a bunch of times.
1: Yeah, it's not like it was hers or her husband's, and the kid, like, took it and went off on his own.
2: That is a good point.
1: Like, she got it for him.
2: Yeah. Ugh, I don't know. It still makes me nervous.
1: It makes me nervous too.
2: Especially having a boy, but
0: it is becoming an epidemic in a lot of neighborhoods.
2: Oh, in our neighborhood, for sure. It's like it's scary.
0: Yeah,
2: and they don't wear helmets, and they're going on something that's, you know, like you said, could go 58
0: miles an hour.
2: Basically,
0: a motorcycle.
1: Uh-huh. So in this particular case, okay, so everybody's in favor of the mom facing some kind of consequence or charges.
2: Some kind of consequence. For sure.
3: I think maybe 7 years is a bit excessive, but.
1: And I do agree to a certain degree about parents needing to be held accountable for their children. But here's the thing, public, that needs to go both ways. So when parents are trying to do something to keep their kids, you can't say like, oh, well, that's not right. Like, you can't blah, blah, blah. Like, if we're supposed to be responsible for the children and what your kids are doing, and parents are actually doing something to make sure that their kids are, you know, being held accountable for the things that they are getting in trouble for or whatever. You can't come down to the parents for being hardcore parents.
2: If the parents could
1: potentially face hardcore consequences for something that the kid does, like, you know, it's just too many people want to parent the way that other people parent.
2: Yes.
1: So if they are, as long as they're present, they're involved, and they're handling a situation, butt out.
2: Yeah. Yeah. Let them handle it for sure.
0: So you think parents get peer pressure, for lack of a better term, if your kid, Gina, all his friends had e-bikes, would you cave and say, all right, you can have one too?
2: Well,
0: like, you give into that sometimes.
2: Not dangerous stuff. Like, well, you know, I'll entertain the Labubu craze for a half a second, but yeah, he's not getting an e-bike. Okay. And that's the thing, he is kind of a, for lack of a better word, like a follower. You know, like, if everybody has it, it becomes the obsession. Mm-hmm. But that's going to be a hard no for me with the e-bike.
1: I mean, if the e-bike is fine, but there are different types, right?
3: Some go 58 miles. Yeah,
2: I'm talking about the ones with the giant tires at off-road all over.
1: There are some that kids can have, and as long as it's okay or legal in your town or your neighborhood, whatever that is. Like, there are plenty that the kids can ride. This is one that it's a legal motorcycle.
0: Yeah, essentially.
3: Mm-hmm.
2: Yeah, and the fact that he took off too, like, screw this kid.
3: Yeah, dude.
1: Yep. Well, he freaked out, kid.
2: Yeah. Yeah, true. Yeah,
1: 877
0: nothing in the
1: 44 mom. Woody. You can send us a text over to 22987. We got some more Woody Show for you next. Hang on.
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6: This afternoon, expect partly sunny conditions with a high near 60 and a west wind from 5 to 15 miles per hour. Tonight, areas of frost may appear after 5 a.m. under partly cloudy skies and a low around 36. Tomorrow, the frost should clear by 7 a.m., leaving us with a sunny day and a high near 61. Tomorrow night, temperatures will dip to around 40 under partly cloudy skies. On Tuesday, anticipate rain showers in the morning, possibly followed by afternoon thunderstorms. Despite this, we'll see a high near 73 with a gusty southwest wind from 10 to 20 miles per hour, reaching up to 35 miles per hour. Rainfall amounts will be less than a tenth of an inch.
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9: Rumors spreading around in that Texas town. About to check outside the games. And you know what I'm talking about. Just let me know if you wanna go to that home out on the range. They got a lot of nice girls.

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0: The toy in the cereal box. One way to start a fight with your sibling before you even hit the door for school. Lucky mom and dad, right? Looks like cereal box toys are back. I didn't realize they were gone, but I don't have kids. Clearly, I don't eat a lot of cereal. So some of the bigger companies are putting the toys back in the cereal boxes. Yes, as it should be. Listen, when we were kids, there was a couple things we needed in the morning. A bunch of sugary cereal and a little argument to get us going with our sibling. You know, who got the toy this time, right?
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4: This afternoon, expect partly sunny conditions with a high near 60 and a west wind from 5 to 15 miles per hour. Tonight, areas of frost may appear after 5 a.m. under partly cloudy skies and a low around 36. Tomorrow, the frost should clear by 7 a.m., leaving us with a sunny day and a high near 61. Tomorrow night, temperatures will dip to around 40 under partly cloudy skies. On Tuesday, anticipate rain showers in the morning, possibly followed by afternoon thunderstorms. Despite this, we'll see a high near 73 with a gusty southwest wind from 10 to 20 miles per hour, reaching up to 35 miles per hour. Rainfall amounts will be less than a tenth of an inch.
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This story made me laugh. It's great. The Pope, you probably heard this. The Pope called his bank's customer service line to change information on his account. He even pulled rank and said, "Hey, I'm the Pope. I'm Pope Leo." At which point, the woman who was doing the customer service just hung up on him. You know who I blame? I blame her people. Do your people mess with you too? Mine do as well. So if, "Hey, Dylan, this is the Pope." Yeah. Yeah, right.

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0: extreme. Let's work out. So rage workouts are the trend right now. There's lots to talk about this on Reddit. One woman was saying she got a black eye from the medicine ball, and some other guy said, hey, they're now offering hockey helmets as part of the standard gear and limiting where you can hurl that medicine ball. Rage workouts. This is just proof you can overdo anything. You got to put on a helmet to go to the gym and work out? I mean, isn't that a little much?
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5: This afternoon, expect partly sunny conditions with a high near 60 and a west wind from 5 to 15 miles per hour. Tonight, areas of frost may appear after 5 a.m. under partly cloudy skies and a low around 36. Tomorrow, the frost should clear by 7 a.m., leaving us with a sunny day and a high near 61. Tomorrow night, temperatures will dip to around 40 under partly cloudy skies. On Tuesday, anticipate rain showers in the morning, possibly followed by afternoon thunderstorms. Despite this, we'll see a high near 73 with a gusty southwest wind from 10 to 20 miles per hour, reaching up to 35 miles per hour. Rainfall amounts will be less than a tenth of an inch.
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But after nearly 30 years, that site went black last Friday, May 1st, because nobody is using it. Well, nobody's really used it since 2006 when you could Google it, right? 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

0: You got to hear this one. A new study says we obsess too much about our obsessions. Two-thirds of Americans believe we have a serious obsession problem, whether it's something you want like an air fryer or a better body or a raise at work or whatever. We obsess too much about our obsessions. I believe you can overthink anything. Anything.
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6: This afternoon, expect partly sunny conditions with a high near 60 and a west wind from 5 to 15 miles per hour. Tonight, areas of frost may appear after 5 a.m. under partly cloudy skies and a low around 36. Tomorrow, the frost should clear by 7 a.m., leaving us with a sunny day and a high near 61. Tomorrow night, temperatures will dip to around 40 under partly cloudy skies. On Tuesday, anticipate rain showers in the morning, possibly followed by afternoon thunderstorms. Despite this, we'll see a high near 73 with a gusty southwest wind from 10 to 20 miles per hour, reaching up to 35 miles per hour. Rainfall amounts will be less than a tenth of an inch.
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1: The two words that are never used,
0: dull or boring.

The Rolling Stones told us the end of last year, hey, we're going to give you a new album. And then we waited, and then we waited some more, but the wait is over. So the Rolling Stones are going to give us their 25th album, Foreign Tongues, July 10th is when that's going to be out. Paul McCartney on it, Steve Winwood, The Cure's Robert Smith, and then Chad Smith, the drummer from the Red Hot Chili Peppers.

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0: talk to the hand. As if, oh, my bad, slang terms from the 90s. Now, the one slang term that has survived decade after decade after decade is, we're going to talk more about that in just a few minutes. Thanks for listening. I'm Dylan.
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If you live in your sense.

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Yeah, well, cool. Thanks for listening. I'm Dylan. According to a linguist, the word cool has officially stood the test of time. And now we've been saying cool for more than 100 years? Wow. Do you think there's any slang terms that you would like to bring back? Like, maybe there's some from the 60s that we haven't used in years, and maybe we should bring those back. Can you dig it? Solid. Out of sight. 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Gimme some skin. That was slang in the 60s. That might be taken the wrong way today.

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0: Are you about to spend some money and get your teeth whitened? There's an article that is going viral saying that foreigners notice Americans' great smiles and it's creeping them out for several reasons. They just say that they seem unnatural. They seem sus. They seem flirty, even aggressive. In Australia, a dentist says patients worry about ending up with a smile that looks American. Instead, they prefer a style that, well, a look that is more natural, not something that looks like, here's the quote, that they've had their teeth done.
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I said, are you gonna be my girl? It's one, two, three, take my hand and come with me, because you look so fine that I really wanna make you mine. Really wanna make you mine. 4, 5, 6, come on and get your kicks. 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

Wow, what did I just watch? You got to check this out if you like Kiss at all. So we've talked about this. The Sons of Paul Stanley and Gene Simmons are coming together. Sons of Kiss is the name of the band. The new song is Dancing While the World is Ending. They finally performed together at the House of Blues in San Diego, and this video is everywhere. If you close your eyes, Paul Stanley's son sounds exactly like him. And I really like this track. It's got, I don't know, like a little bit of a Ramones feel to it.

0: say that you're in this situation. Thank you for listening. I'm Dylan. You've saved up for years and you finally buy a condo on the beach. It's the place of your dreams. And then, Poonami. This is happening to people in San Diego. I'll tell you more.
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6: Expect widespread frost tonight under partly cloudy conditions, with temperatures dipping to 32 degrees. Tomorrow, frost clears by 8 a.m., making way for a sunny day with a high of 61. Tomorrow night, temperatures drop to 40 with potential rain showers and thunderstorms. Tuesday brings more showers and a high of 74, with strong southwest winds gusting up to 35 miles per hour. By Wednesday, enjoy mostly sunny skies and a high of 62, with northwest winds gusting up to 30 miles per hour.
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Oh no, it's another Poonami. I appreciate you choosing to listen to this station. I'm Dylan. There are tidal waves of duty washing up at the famous Coronado Beach in San Diego. Now, that beach is pretty bougie. There's a lot of high-end resorts and really expensive condos. So what is happening is every time Tijuana flushes, it eventually flows across the border, causing dangerous levels of the duty. Until Tijuana fixes its sewage system, this is going to keep happening. Last year, this beach was closed for 129 straight days. I'm thinking of Caddyshack right now. Don't worry. It's just a baby Ruth. No. Not at that beach. That's a duty.

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4: Expect widespread frost tonight under partly cloudy conditions, with temperatures dipping to 32 degrees. Tomorrow, frost clears by 8 a.m., making way for a sunny day with a high of 61. Tomorrow night, temperatures drop to 40 with potential rain showers and thunderstorms. Tuesday brings more showers and a high of 74, with strong southwest winds gusting up to 35 miles per hour. By Wednesday, enjoy mostly sunny skies and a high of 62, with northwest winds gusting up to 30 miles per hour.
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5: Expect widespread frost tonight under partly cloudy conditions, with temperatures dipping to 32 degrees. Tomorrow, frost clears by 8 a.m., making way for a sunny day with a high of 61. Tomorrow night, temperatures drop to 40 with potential rain showers and thunderstorms. Tuesday brings more showers and a high of 74, with strong southwest winds gusting up to 35 miles per hour. By Wednesday, enjoy mostly sunny skies and a high of 62, with northwest winds gusting up to 30 miles per hour.
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